Welcome inside Love It R&B with KG Smooth. The Barbecue Beach Party in Bimini is happening on the One Voyage 2026 cruise. Yep, we're going to be docking in Bimini, and we're going to have a barbecue beach party with Anthony Anderson, Cedric the Entertainer, and Mr. Tenderism himself. 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

It's Love and R&B with KG Smooth, a KG discovery. So this past weekend was the Essence Music Festival. Sunday night when they closed it out, Missy Elliott curated an Aaliyah tribute. It was called Aaliyah One in a Million, and it featured Normani, Ryan Destiny, Maya, Seven Streeter, and Chloe Bailey. So my KG discovery, Chloe Bailey was on TikTok Live, and she was playing her background vocals that she had cut for the Aaliyah tribute when she did More Than a Woman.

0: sensational. Chloe Bailey, so talented. Check out her new project with Timbaland called Resurrection. It's a banger. Stay with me. The music continues on Love & R&B.
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0: You're listening to Love and R&B with KG Smooth. I'm back with part two of how to text when things feel off in your relationship. Number five, don't pour out everything at once. Wrong text. I felt so lonely without you, I can barely focus. Better text. I miss you. I just wanted you to know I'm here when you're ready. Number six, don't get passive aggressive. Wrong text. I guess you're too busy for me now. Better text. I know you might have a lot going on. I'm here whenever you have time to talk. Number seven, don't assume the worst. Wrong text. You're being distant. Did I do something? Everything feels off. Better text. I've noticed a little distance lately. I just wanted you to know I'm here. And number eight, don't create a story in your head. Wrong text. You must be too busy to care about me. Better text. I know life can get overwhelming sometimes. Just wanted to check in and see how you're doing. Shout out to She Owns Love on Instagram for this post. This is Love and R&B.
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0: This is Love and R&B with KG Smooth. 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Up next, it's Wine Time. 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

you'll be turning 12. My Noah Josiah. Happy birthday, KG. Cancer season. The sensitive cancers out there. Well, my boy is. I don't know about everybody else. But my boy is very sensitive, emotional.

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Happy birthday. And a shout out to my 12-year-old on Friday. He will be turning, well, obviously, July 5th.

0: I love it. Thank you, Jazzy and Raleigh, for leaving that voicemail message. Yes, us Cancers are sensitive. Yes, I am sensitive to touch. I'm very ticklish. Let's see, light sensitivity, like in that. Everybody thinks like emotionally we're sensitive. Yes, when we care about you. But if we don't care about you, baby, we don't care about you. More of your voicemail messages coming up. It's one time after the fact on Love and R&B.
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0: You're inside Love and R&B. It's wine time. Wine time after the fact. Playing back your voicemail messages that you left on the love lines at 844-258-8RNB.
1: Hey, KG. This is Antoine from Tampa Bay, Florida. 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Just showing one love from one cancer to another. Happy cancer season. Enjoy your birthday weekend and holiday weekend, KG.
0: Oh, man, thank you so much for that love. 844-258-8RNB. Go ahead and leave a voicemail message sharing your love story. 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I want to hear it. Got more of your voicemail messages coming up. 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

0: This is Love and R&B with KG Smooth. It's wine time after the fact. Playing back your voicemail messages that you left me on the love lines at 844-258-8RNB.
1: Hey, KG, happy birthday to you. Happy birthday to you. Happy birthday, KG. Happy birthday to you. This is Lolita. Bye.
0: Bye. Thank you, Lolita, for that love. Thank you all for you all. There were a lot of voicemail messages that was left. And I just casually mentioned my birthday in passing. But y'all really called and wished me that love. I so appreciate it. Shout out to all the Kansas. Kansas season. Live it up. Stay with me next hour. We are going to share your love story on Love and R&B.
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It's Love and R&B with KG Smooth. Let's dig into KG's crates. Thought about this song because it was one of my favorite songs as a kid. The artist is Chris Bender. It's from his album from 1991 called Draped. The name of the song is called Who Will I Choose? And the subject matter was so controversial. I just remember a lot of folks talking about it. But this was the song. The

0: That's Chris Bender. Who Will I Choose? Digging into KG's crates. It was so tragic how he died just due to some beef, some guy hating. And, you know, he was sitting in his car with his cousin, and then the man came and shot up the car, shot him 21 times. It was crazy work. Rest well, Chris Bender. Coming back, sharing your love story. This is Love and R&B.
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0: You're listening to Love and R&B with KG Smooth. Time for tonight's love story. And tonight's love story is a voicemail message that was left on the love lines. Tell me your love story.
1: Hi, yes. We're from Charlotte, North Carolina. Me and my husband met back in 2011. We were both young, about 19 at the time. And since then, we had a daughter. She's 14 now. And our youngest just turned 4. So, yes, we...
0: Oh, no. Seems as though the signal went out. But listen, thank you for calling and sharing part of your love story. Tell me your love story. Leave a voice message on the love line at 844-2588-RNB. Tell me how you met. Tell me how they proposed. Tell me a memory, a sexy love story, a funny love story. And I would love to play it back. Stay with me. More music is coming up. This is Love and R&B.
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0: This is Love and R&B with KG Smooth, the Love and R&B Lounge on the One Voyage 2026 cruise. 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

Welcome inside Love and R&B with KG Smooth. We've been talking about the One Voyage 2026 cruise. I want to see, I'm sure you're probably asking yourself, why the One Voyage 2026 cruise? 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It doesn't matter what kind of music you're into. 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
1: If she fine, you gotta let her be fine. But if he's handsome, you gotta let him be handsome. Stop trying to humble the person you chose. You picked them. Now, be secure enough to let them exist. Some of you are in relationships with attractive people and you're punishing them for it. She puts on a dress and you ask who she's dressing up for. He gets a fresh cut and you want to know where is he going. You call it concern. Concern doesn't interrogate. Insecurity does. You were attracted to them for the same reason you are now, threatened by them. You like that she turned heads, but the moment they chose you, you want them to turn all that off? You wanted the trophy without letting it shine? A secure man lets his woman walk into a room and light it up because he knows she's coming home to him. A secure woman lets her man be respected and admired because she knows where his loyalty lives. Insecurity doesn't protect the relationship. It puts a timer on it. The moment you start trying to dim someone you're supposed to be building with, you already told them that you don't believe you deserve what you have, and eventually they'll agree with you. You can't fall in love with the flame and then spend your whole relationship trying to put it out. Let them be great. Let them be seen. Let them be exactly what attracted you to them in the first place, because the fastest way to lose someone is to make them feel like being themselves around you is dangerous.
0: So many gems she dropped in that, man. Coming back, we'll step inside the Zen Den for the Eye of the Storm Midnight Meditation on Love and R&B.
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0: inside Northern R&B with KG Smooth. Let's step inside this end for the Eye of the Storm Midnight Meditation. Tonight we're just going to do some positive affirmations to end the day. So repeat these affirmations. I feel good about the path I'm on and the life I'm creating for myself. Good things are happening all around me. Everywhere I look, I see hope and possibilities. I'm excited to experience the magic and wonder of the day. Always headed in the right direction. My strength is greater than any struggle. I'm coming back with more. You stay with me. This is Love and R&B.
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What did I do wrong? 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

0: This is Love and R&B with KG Smooth, wrapping up another great night with you. We got over the hump and the weekend is in the horizon. So you enjoy the rest of your night. I will see you back here tomorrow evening for all of the vibes and the fun. Tomorrow night inside Wine Time, we are going to have R&B singer Eric Bellinger will be stopping by, having a little sip with us inside Wine Time. Eric Bellinger is one of the openers for the R&B tour, the Usher and Chris Brown tour that is currently taking over the summer. Eric Bellinger, Mario, and Tank are all background vocalists as well for Chris Brown on this R&B tour. So yeah, my guy, Eric Bellinger, will be inside Wine Time tomorrow night inside Love and R&B. So you enjoy the rest of your night. I'll see you tomorrow evening for the fun, the vibes, the love, and R&B.
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7: I'm Kathy Hughes, inviting you to join me in prayer. 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We sincerely apologize for our shortcomings and our unwillingness to consistently do thy will. 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Our instructions are clearly provided in Proverbs 31 and 8, which commands that we, quote, speak up for people who cannot speak for themselves. Protect the rights of those who are helpless. Speak for them and be a righteous judge. Protect the rights of the poor and the needy. So as we strive to be of assistance to those in need, whether in Florida or within our own families and communities, we ask God to direct our steps and we ask you to continue to join us in our efforts. Amen and hallelujah.
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0: Yeah, you. 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You tired of being overweight and having that gut? Fellas, popping them pills because you can't get it up? Ladies, you still dry? Having to use that KY? We've been telling you for months, you need to tap in.
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0: 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We have educators, leaders, people in our buildings that are hands-on with the students. Everybody in our district is very much working towards making the kids the best that they can be. The advice that I would give any parent thinking about bringing their kids to East Cleveland Schools is to bring them. It's an amazing community here. We have great people here willing and ready to support your kids in whatever is best for them.
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4: Everybody, it's time to get our day started. And to open us up with a prayer is the Stellar Award-winning Kelante Gavin. Good morning, Kelante.
5: Good morning, Ricky Smiley and the Ricky Smiley Morning Show family. I am Kelante Gavin. And family, let's start our day with your morning prayer. Father God, I thank you so much. Thank you, God, for this amazing day. I thank you, God, for this is the day that the Lord has made, and we shall rejoice and be glad in it. I thank you for the joy of today. I pray, God, that your people, all of those who are under the sound of our voice, that, God, they experience a day of blessings, increase, favor, and overflow. I thank you, God, that you have them on the mind of a coworker, on a boss, on a supervisor, on a friend, or a loved one. I pray, God, that they're not just on the minds of people, but, God, I thank you that they're on your mind. I pray, God, that you will open up doors that no man can close. Close doors that no man can open. I pray, God, that you will open the windows of heaven and pour out a blessing that they will not have room to receive it. Bless their children. Bless their marriages. Bless their relationships, their networks, and their businesses. And I pray, God, that no devil can stop what heaven has already spoken and has sealed on their behalf. And I pray this in Jesus' name. Amen.
4: Hey, that was Stellar Award-winning Kelante Gavin. It's time for the praise break right here on the Rick Smiley Morning Show.

Oh, man, Ricky's Modern Morning Show, Ricky Dillard. Oh, my God. Yes, sir. We're getting our brains on this morning, y'all. All right, y'all, here we go, y'all. Oh, man, a little bit of old school there for you, man. Shout out to Mount Olive Missionary Baptist Church, Fort Lauderdale, Florida. Dr. Davis, and this for you, man. Here we go, y'all. Hold on to God's unchanging hand.

0: Bible, man. That's the Stewart Brothers, man. 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Oh, my God. Never played that on the show, man. All right, little bit more church for you. Here we go.
1: You've been waiting on a blessing. It seems it just won't come.

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Blessing you. Whatever.

0: is not through blessing you. So never.
1: Oh my God. Gary, when the last time you heard
0: never
1: that?
0: Never give
2: it's
0: up.
2: It's been a minute.
1: Yes, sir.
2: But I heard the one hold on the God's unchanging hand. I heard that recently, but this one, yeah, I
1: boy, that one told me up, man. That was the Stewart Brothers. They got a brand new album out, and they then took all the old songs and put it on the album, and it sounds good, man. And, but this right here, man, this is Reverend Richard, Mr. Clean White. So I hope y'all enjoyed that praise break this morning. 14 minutes after the album, got your front page right here.
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1: All right, 14 minutes after the hour, front page right here. What up, Alfredos?
5: What up, Ricky? It's Thursday, July 9th. Here's what's going on in the news. That Middle East ceasefire seems to be a thing of the past. President Trump says yesterday's strikes on Iran are retribution for Tuesday's ship bombings by Iran. And he warned that, quote, if it happens again, it will get much worse. The U.S. began strikes after Iran attacked three cargo ships in the Strait of Hormuz. Now, Trump switched it up, and he's back on the original Air Force One, at least for now. He flew that luxury jet gifted by Qatar to the NATO summit, but then switched planes for the trip home. Sources say the Secret Service recommended that change as a security precaution after tensions with Iran flared again. In other news, Graham Plattner is dropping out of the Senate race.
6: I intend to file my paperwork to withdraw. Those in power who have the ability to do so are using these allegations as an excuse to take away all of the things that we need to run a campaign. We are going to lose all of the things that any campaign needs on the basic level simply to function.
5: Things really started to unravel for Plattner after a report where a woman who once dated him accused him of forcing her to have sex with him nearly 5 years ago despite her repeated objections. Now, Plattner denied this, but that didn't stop several top Democrats from pulling their support and calling on him to drop out. And that wasn't the only baggage he had, Ricky. He'd already been fielding questions about a tattoo that allegedly resembled a Nazi symbol, plus a separate allegation of physical abuse from another woman. Democrats had been counting on Plattner to help flip Susan Collins' seat in November. Rock T is out, so I got a quick look at sports. Busy week in the NBA. Donovan Mitchell is locking in with Cleveland. 4 years, $273 million. Something.
1: Wait a minute, how much?
5: $273 million.
1: Yeah, dog.
5: Yeah,
1: what?
5: 4 years. Now, some people think, Ricky, that this is going to help entice LeBron to come back to Cleveland. In other NBA news, a six-team deal sends Chris Middleton back to Washington, with Memphis landing D'Angelo Russell in the process. Detroit and Milwaukee also traded, with the Pistons sending Caris LeVert and 2 second-rounders to the Bucks for Taurean Prince and Gary Harris. 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
9: Ricky Rose,
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5: BRA18. All right, y'all. Big morning show. Bottom of the hour. Time for the hot spot. What up, Brent?
6: What up, Ricky? Good morning, everybody. I'm your girl, Brett Tat Tat, and this is The Hot Spot, but we bring you music, movies, and more. So let's get on off into it. Well, y'all, the legendary hip-hop group Bone Thugs and Harmony was officially honored with a star on the Hollywood Walk of Fame yesterday. They released a statement saying receiving a star on the Hollywood Walk of Fame is a blessing beyond words. Coming from Cleveland, they never imagined that the music they created would touch so many lives around the world. And here's what Busy Bone had to say in his acceptance speech.
7: I want to thank God, that's first and foremost, for this opportunity, this moment and this time with me and my brothers. I want to thank my family, my wife, and definitely I want to thank the fans. I want to thank Ice-T. I want to thank Fat Joe. I want to thank Tamika Woods-Wright for picking up the gauntlet when Easy passed away. This is everybody's star. God bless you. Tip your waitresses.
5: Nice. Tip your waitresses. I know that's
6: right. Tip your waitresses.
5: Because their drugs cause money too.
8: Wait a minute.
6: Ooh.
5: That's what we say on stage.
6: Oh. All right, y'all. Moving on. Tristan Thompson was on Club Shay Shay, where he was asked about Klay Thompson and Meg Thee Stallion's relationship. Now, we all know that Tristan is an NBA player who understands what it's like to make mistakes in the public eye due to his countless cheating scandals with Khloe Kardashian. And recently, Klay found himself in a similar situation with Megan because she called him out for cheating as well. And now Tristan is giving his opinion on what he would do if he was in Klay's position. And here's what he had to say.
9: I think... Don't say anything. I think the worst thing you could do is feed into the beast.
10: Yes.
9: Like, if you speak up, you give it more legs. You allow them to take another day to talk about it. You had a relationship with someone, an artist. It didn't work out. If she wants to say something, let her do whatever she wants to do. You keep your mouth quiet. And also, honestly, as a man, keep your mouth quiet.
10: Yes.
9: Because I never went out there and defended myself because it's just not what we do. And I think I've known Klay for a long time. And, you know, he's living his life. He want to go fishing and enjoy it. And as he should.
10: Right.
5: Mmm.
6: Okay. I feel like I guess because Tristan done did this interview, I just feel like he's talking a lot. But I guess all the different pieces is coming out of his interview. Because I'm like, I talked about him yesterday, saying something about Drake and something like that. What you think, Gary?
11: I just think, honey, he needs to shut up. I mean, he needs to say that doggone much. Oh, what he did to Khloe Kardashian and whatever. But I will agree. I'll just go ahead and agree. Yes, just don't say nothing.
6: Yeah,
11: I mean, you know, just don't say nothing about it. Just let it go by or what have you and stuff, though. But, you know, but you still did cheating. What
10: it ain't the fact that me and me talking, some of them interviews be too long.
6: They do.
10: And what happens is you end up, they ask you certain questions and you end up talking and then they start piecing it up and putting it out little by little, which make it look like you talk a lot, but it's just a long ass 2 hour interview.
11: Yeah, but Ricky, y'all used to have publicists. Don't y'all publicists used to wind their hands?
10: Yeah, but that particular show, those interviews are 2 hours.
6: They long.
10: And
6: stuff,
10: and you ain't going to do no short interview on that show.
0: And then you end up saying something you shouldn't have because you get into it and people are like, wait a minute.
6: And then they take it and splice it up and you be like, wait a minute, what? Well, you know what? What you get ready to say, Ricky?
10: Nah, that was it.
6: Okay, if you miss any part of the show, make sure you check it out on the Ricky Smiley Morning Show podcast. 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Coming up next, y'all, we got Special K with the news you absolutely positively cannot use. 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
4: All right, y'all, Rick's Around the Morning Show. It is about that time. Special K news, you positively absolutely cannot use. Special K, good morning.
5: Good morning. They might have said you liar, but guess what? I ain't telling nothing but the truth today, because I'm going to bend your mind this morning a little bit. I know it's early, but I got some previously unthunk thoughts. You got that, Gary?
4: Unthunk thoughts.
5: Previously unthunk thoughts. That means thoughts that you ain't never thunk about, okay?
6: What is
5: now,
6: thunk?
5: Word. Thunk past tense. Is the past tense of thought.
6: Oh,
5: I mean, the past tense of think.
6: Oh,
5: don't try me. Don't try me.
7: It's not a real word.
4: The scream that I just scrumped.
5: The scream that I just scrumped.
4: Okay, get with it.
5: That's right.
4: Get with it.
5: Get with it. This is the new vocabulary.
6: Get with it, honey.
5: This is the new vocabulary. Okay, so Super Day, give me some appropriate music for this mind-bending segment right here. And I don't get high, but if I did, these are the kind of things I would think about. When two left-handed people have an argument, who's right? Think about that. Think about this one. Our hands have fingertips, but our toes don't have toe tips, yet we can tiptoe.
4: Boy, when I tell you the things, just hit me right there.
7: Yeah.
5: Come on now. Come on now.
4: Yeah.
6: Okay.
5: Yeah. Hey, how about this one? If you was born deaf, what language would you think in?
4: Damn.
6: How do you think in language?
5: Well, you think about stuff and you think about it and like what language? That's a mind bender. Hmm. How about all together is written separately, but separately is written all together?
4: Man.
7: Right.
5: Yeah, you ain't never thought about that. I know you ain't. What was the best thing before sliced bread? Come on now.
4: The best thing since sliced bread. Well, what was
5: Alfredo's.
7: Yeah.
5: How did the person who invented the first clock know what time it was?
7: Good question.
4: Mm.
5: And why is there a thing called a grapefruit when there's a fruit called a grape? Come on now. If a heater is called a heater, how come an air conditioner isn't called a cooler? Come on now.
4: Mm.
5: How about this one, Alfredus? If a child refuses to sleep at nap time, is he guilty of resisting arrest?
4: Boy, look at that.
7: That's good.
4: Look at that.
5: If you ate yourself, would you disappear or would you double in size?
6: What?
4: In the pants of the mind.
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14: 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It's 73 degrees right now, this traffic report. Sponsored by Mothers Against Drunk Driving. Headed out, not getting those big complaints out on the roads at this time. However, construction can give a slowdown on 77 northbound between East 30th and 990. Roadway has been reduced to one lane, and we are seeing ramp restrictions on 71 northbound, the off-ramp to westbound I-480. For victims of drunk or drug driving, your grief is unique, but you are not alone. 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The Cuyahoga County Prosecutor's Office is reporting the arrest of 25 suspects as a part of a recent undercover operation that targeted child predators. Authorities say the purpose of the operation was to identify and arrest online child exploitation offenders interested in engaging in sexual activity with whom they believe to be minor children. Sobo and Sobo is nearly 200 uniquely trained team members working for a single goal, winning your case. If you've been injured, call Sobo and Sobo at 855-GOT-SOBO. I'm DeVita on 93.1 WZAK, Cleveland's best mix of R&B, the home of the Ricky Smiley Morning Show.
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31: Because I'm tired of dating. Dating ain't cool, man. Especially, you know, sometimes you date, you think you date a little younger than you, you think that's cool. That ain't cool, man. Because this new generation, something wrong with them. I don't know what's wrong. I'm serious. I was dating this girl, and it was going good. You know, I thought it was cool. I said, this is going to be good. And we got close. It was wild, and we started making love. And I was like, this is good. She might be the one. She might be the one. And I opened up my eyes, and she was tweeting. I said, what the hell you doing tweeting? What is wrong with you? Put that damn phone down. You are rude as hell. She's like, people need to know what you're doing. I said, no, not this, no. I took the phone. I said, what the hell you tweeting? Talking about Chris handling his business. I said, you can tweet this, but that's it. That's all. You know what's wrong with you? Something wrong with this new generation. But enjoy. This might be it. This might be the last time.
4: 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All right, Gary, what you got coming up next?
32: 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They said, we ain't coming to your mess. I'm going to tell you who it is next, Ricky Smiley Morning Show.

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4: Our Rick's Modern Morning Show, 7 minutes after the hour. Gary has the tea and the Kahlua of the day. Gary.
5: Good morning, Ricky. Good morning, America. Good morning to you. It's Thursday, a beautiful, beautiful day in the neighborhood. And here's what's happening in celebrity news. Ricky, let me tell y'all something the old folks have always said. Wherever there's a little smoke, there is definitely some fire. Yeah, honey, I'm thinking that this story I'm about to share might be a little fiery, but, you know, hey, it's neither here nor there. But they're saying that there's a rumor, honey, going around that at least y'all one of Jay-Z's Yankee Stadium concert, y'all,

0: might be canceled due to low ticket sales. Now they say it seems that bots and resellers, y'all, bought most of the tickets, y'all, to Jay-Z's three sold-out concerts for that 25th anniversary of his Blueprint album and the 30th anniversary, y'all, of his debut classic album, Reasonable Doubt. Now, the New York Post, y'all, is reporting, y'all, that ticket prices are dropping fast as the three concerts, honey, are scheduled to take place starting July the 10th through the 12th. Now, tickets, y'all, sold out immediately, y'all, when the shows were announced months ago. But they said, but those tickets, honey, were purchased by bots and resellers. Now, they're trying to, y'all, unload the tickets, honey, at any price so that stadium will not look empty, because, honey, it will be empty because the children ain't got no money. Now, the Post is also saying, y'all, that the ticket prices are approximately, y'all, only for $100 to $200 cheaper now, y'all, that when the tickets first went out on sale. Now, they said despite, honey, spending over $1 million on promotion and he wrapped a New York City subway train with this album cover, they're saying, y'all, that their Reasonable Doubt anniversary album barely sold 30,000 copies. But this is the tea, baby. They say, baby, Jay-Z, honey, made a few missteps that hurt. Listen to this, y'all. This is where the divorce might be coming in. They say it hurt, honey, his public image in recent weeks. Now, this is something that I was like, oh, my God. Now, they say his biggest misstep was allowing his wife, Beyonce, baby, to wash and condition his wig, honey, with her haircut products, honey, for that infomercial.
1: Huh?
0: Okay. Yes, baby. They say, honey, that was a miss. They say he should have never let Beyonce wash his hair in a public like that. Because Beyonce's 7-minute infomercial hurt Jay-Z's image, especially y'all among Generation Z fans who view him as an old man. No, he shouldn't have got his hair washed, honey. He should have did that.
2: By his wife?
3: Every guy likes that. Don't do that. Every man loves it when their woman.
2: Will your wife take her nails and scrub your scalp with the tip of her nails?
3: Yes.
2: Mm-hmm. And your eyeballs roll up in the back of your head like a slot machine? Is you crazy?
0: Well, guess what? His ticket's not selling.
2: Well, they don't have nothing to do with it.
0: She should have never let him wash his dog. Now what?
4: That don't have nothing to do with it, Gary. If that's even true. The show, like you said it's sold. Out.
0: It's sold out, but they say, honey, he's still his third show. They say, honey, people ain't buying tickets, honey. Said the resellers are selling the tickets.
5: They sold out. The scalpers bought the tickets. Okay. I looked at the tickets. I tried to buy the tickets. The tickets were so insane. They were like $2,000 for upper seats because they had already bought them. So the shows have been sold out. It's just the scalpers were trying to charge too much money, and now the prices are dropping because people just want to get their money back.
0: Yeah, but they say, honey, he better do something because they don't want that stadium have to, do to nothing. Be empty.
4: It's sold out, Gary.
0: It's sold out, but they said the stadium going to be empty. Did y'all not hear me report that?
4: It's not going to be empty, Gary. Okay. It's sold out, honey.
0: Well, so like they said,
1: if I just let me introduce myself, my name is Ho.
0: Yeah, well, you better do something, honey. Because, baby, they said, honey, he made that misstep when he let Beyonce wash his hair.
1: Man,
0: he never let her wash his hair.
1: I wish I had somebody to wash, to just scrub my
4: scalp. It was amazing seeing her wash his hair. Let's not.
3: Can you imagine? And it's Beyonce washing it?
1: Off my scalp.
4: And help take it down and all that. Damn, that feels so good.
1: It was stand there, man, and she's sitting up on the couch, and you lean back on her, and she doing your hair for you, man. You crazy.
0: Well, I tell you what, honey, she better buy them tickets to help fill up that stadium then, honey.
1: And she got the money to do it.
4: Sold
1: that's
4: out.
1: The other thing.
0: Well, she got the money to do it. Well, she better do something, honey, because, honey,
1: need two damn used tires.
0: Yeah, well, honey, and you're washing your dog on hair, that's not very masculine. That's
1: it
0: very
1: is
0: queenish.
1: Masculine.
4: What you mean? She can't get it.
0: Did y'all not hear me just say that was a misstep? He should have never done that.
2: Did you not hear her say all the tickets are sold out?
0: But did you not hear me say they said the stadium going to be half damn empty?
2: Who was they?
0: Look, we ain't finna go there.
1: I know a chick that'll scratch your back in circles and put your ass to sleep. I call it an anesthesiologist.
4: I'm getting t-shirts made. Who is they?
0: We ain't fit to go there.
1: They that wait.
0: I know that. That's right, David. They that wait. So, honey, but nevertheless, I feel so bad. I hope you don't leave Beyonce.
4: Don't feel bad. Please don't feel bad. But they don't care either way whether you feel bad or not. The show is sold out.
1: If you let a woman wash your hair, you like her a lot. Cause you ain't gonna let anybody just wash your hair and scrub your scalp.
0: You go to the hair salon and get your hair washed. You don't let your wife wash your hair.
4: Why? When you got a wife, did we do it? Why?
1: She got some fresh nose breath.
4: Oh, my God.
1: Them little two pockets of air coming down on your face,
4: Ricky,
1: and it's fresh.
4: What in the world?
1: And not sinusy.
3: Why? What is happening?
4: I don't know, Jesus.
0: We just gonna pray, y'all. Let's just hope and pray that concert, everything goes well with the concert, honey. Oh, I feel
4: it
0: so
4: will.
0: Bad,
4: it will.
0: Oh,
4: I God. Promise you it will.
1: Now I want to grow my hair out where I can just to get it washed. And that's about to scrub my hair, but it ain't going to grow back right.
0: No, it ain't going to grow back
2: and
0: right.
2: And it ain't going to be Beyonce washing it. That's
3: right.
2: It's
3: all that.
1: But if that's I can get somebody that look like Beyonce to wash, that'd be good enough for me.
2: Oh, yeah. Some chick named Tasha from Dollar General.
1: Right. Right.
0: All righty. Well, honey, not a death said it did. Y'all know what time it is. Yeah, sha-la-la-la. Hey. Lord, I hope that concert, honey, sells well and honey, Beyonce.
1: Man, go on. Give, man, stop.
4: Oh, my goodness.
0: The color today, y'all, is rat tail. On the high end, you say rat tail, and on the low, you say beautiful light paint. That's your color for today.
1: And, Gary, your drip videos be hidden, man.
4: Oh, fuck.
0: Yes,
1: when
0: Lord.
1: You gonna draw, when you going to release some more drip videos? You done ran out of clothes.
0: You look pretty good for 2 days.
2: Say Gary walked like a bad toddler.
0: Gary, I don't give a damn what they be
1: Gary,
0: saying, honey.
1: But one thing we want to say, we ain't going to see the same outfit, huh?
0: No, you will not, honey. You will not see the same outfit, honey. So let's make no error, baby. Okay?
1: All right, I got your wake-up call. Y'all give it up for Gary with a T if you would.
0: Woo!
1: Y'all get in there right now. 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

0: 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That's Leo with Up, Out, and Gone, y'all. Hey, I like that right there, y'all. I got your wake-up call. Y'all get at me now. The phone line is wide open. 866-9-RICKY, 866-9-R-I-C-K-E-Y. 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

0: Brandon Carr and Pastor Mike Jr. Renew your vows at sea with Erica and Warren Campbell. 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
6: Good morning, MDVita on 93.1 WZAK. It's 73 degrees right now. 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The roadway's reduced to one lane and heavier traffic expected on 90 eastbound between West 14th and Carnegie Avenue. 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Graham, a Tennessee resident, had reportedly traveled to Cleveland to meet a man that she had met through an online video game. Sobo and Sobo is nearly 200 uniquely trained team members working for a single goal, winning your case. 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

0: Cassie calling from St. Petersburg, Florida. I just want to say, wake up, wake up, wake up. God bless everyone. Have a wonderful, blessed, safe day.
1: Yes, this is Chris out of Houston, Texas. And tell Gary with the T, Jay-Z don't have to sell not one chicken. He's a big now. And maybe he needs to get a woman to wash his hair. Wake up, wake up, wake up.
2: This is Davina calling from Jacksonville, Florida, and I want to wake up all my truck drivers at Waste Management. Wake up, wake up, wake up, and it should be called Gary with the mess, not the tea. Calm down, Gary.
3: 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This is Lily representing. Yay, yay, yay.
4: We with Miami. Wake up. Seattle. Wake up. And Detroit.

0: Hey, Gary, they on you today, huh?
1: I know they ain't nothing but the devil, baby. Honey.
2: He's a liar, Gary.
1: And a deceiver, baby. Yes,
2: Lord,
1: ma'am.
2: My Lord.
0: All right, y'all, if y'all miss any part of the show, make sure y'all check out the Ricky Smiley Morning Show podcast, available wherever you get your podcasts. 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

0: No, what up, Jeff?
1: Good morning, good brother. How are you this morning?
0: Man, I'm good, Jeff. Happy to have you this morning, bro.
1: Man, I'm glad to be on as well. So listen, this is not news that anybody is surprised by, but we got to talk about it anyway. And that is that the Trump administration is halting all efforts to place Harriet Tubman on the $20 bill. The Obama administration decided that they were going to place Harriet Tubman on the $20 bill. The Biden administration was committed to doing so. And of course, the Trump administration is saying, hell no, we're not putting her on the $20 bill. But they are moving forward with plans to present to Congress for America 250, putting Trump's face on a $250 bill.
2: Make sense.
1: Every time you think this stuff can't get more ridiculous, they come up with stuff that is so insane that it almost feels like it can't be real. Now, Congress has to approve it. This Congress that we currently have would probably do so. After the midterms, who knows, based on the composition of Congress, whether this will happen or not. But it just continues to show the lunacy that exists. And the effort to make sure at all costs, that we are not included in anything, that is connected to any form of history. But what I do want to celebrate, and I think about as we see our institutions and things that we have created and things that we continue to push forward happen. If you're from the Midwest, anybody from the Midwest that came up, in the last 50 years, knows about Indiana's Black Expo. It used to be the biggest thing ever, as so many things do. Sometimes it goes through iterations, but the Indiana Black Expo is coming back. And I think, Rick, the reason why I think it's important is because things that are ours and things that reflect us and things that celebrate us and things that lift young people and things that talk about our mental health and things that play a role in advancing our culture that we control and we run and add value to our community and make money for Black folks, are things that we need to celebrate and things that we need to emulate. And so without going into a whole lot more detail, I just want to say big up to those folks that are keeping the, Black Expo in Indiana going. And we need more of this. Absolutely. And so I'm celebrating all of those folks that are doing things for us, by us, in our communities. Let's make sure that we double down, show up for folks, invest in folks, because we all we got is not a slogan. It's real. Right. So big up to the Black Expo in Indiana and everybody doing things for us in a time that we're continually reminded that if we don't do it for ourselves, it ain't gonna happen for us.
0: That's good stuff, Jeff. Thanks. Jeff.
1: What?
0: Oh, I thought you had a stroke or something. Wait a minute.
1: No, I'm done.
0: Oh, that's it. Well, damn. Oh. You need to learn how to close. Say, open the doors of the churches. Open.
1: No, you know, I'm actually still mad at you on Monday, man, when I did this whole thing about 250 years in our vision, and you told me we all gonna be dead.
2: But, I mean,
3: well, we are.
1: Come on, Rick. Rick is the first person talking about legacy. He the grandparents' grandparent talking about all this stuff he's doing for the next generation, and then gonna just poop on my stuff.
0: Yeah, we set up, we do all this stuff for the next generation. Then all of them out there with Nike Tech suits on and poop shyster mask. Man, what the hell we done sacrificed for?
2: Right.
0: They ain't trying to hear nothing we talking about, Joe.
1: Man, listen, we wasn't trying to hear nothing that our grandparents said we was that age either.
0: Right. Jeff, preach it. Let everybody know how
1: everything we doing is bringing up what they told us.
0: Absolutely.
1: You know how this work.
0: Absolutely. Let them know how you can be reached.
1: So, y'all, those are three things I got for you. You can hit me at Jeff Nation on IG.
0: Man, you rude as hell. 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

0: better than turning up bright and early in the morning, man. And of course, hit me up on the gram at J-A-H Lion Sound.
1: J-A-H Lion Sound. Appreciate you, big dog.
0: My pleasure, my hit done.
1: Yes, sir. Black Tonda, what's up?
2: Hey, Rick. But yeah. I want you to think about something right now. I want you to talk about something. No. Hold on. Don't get beside yourself right now. Think about this right here. Don't get ahead of the game right now.
1: Okay.
2: I need you to stay right there. Stay right there. You right there?
1: Yeah, I'm
2: stay right
1: here.
2: There. You right now? Oh, hold up. Be still. Right there. All right. Stay right there. Now listen, Shawty. So I done got dressed to kind of work that morning, right?
1: Yeah.
2: And eat my little breakfast and all that. You know, my mom come in there and say, baby, what you gonna do? I said, I'm finna go to work. She said, you finna go to work? I said, yeah, I'm finna go to work. She said, you finna go to the radio station? I said, yeah, I'm finna go to the radio station. Mm-hmm. She said, how long since you been there? I said, about 3 years, 3-4 years. So she said, look, think about this right here. She said, if you go down there and you show up on with Rick, she said, he gonna be so excited to see you.
1: Yeah.
2: And he gonna take you around everybody's office and say, hey, look who showed up. Black Tony got here. Black Tony Hill. And everybody gonna be dapping you up and be like, hey, Black Tony, finally came to work, everything. And they gonna have so much work bad up. And they say, and the girl Alfredo, you ain't never met her. So you gonna have to meet her. So now I talk to her, she gonna be excited, like, oh my God, this real Black Tony right here. Oh, this and that, woo-da-woo, right?
1: Yeah.
2: Now, that's neither here nor there. Well, here's the thing there, though. She said, by the time you do all that, son, she said, y'all ain't going to get no work done. Because you're going to spend so much time getting, you know what I'm saying? Because everybody excited. She said, y'all ain't going to get no work done. She said, so you finna mess that man whole work day up if you show up. So what you need to do is let that man get everything together. Then you show up once he done, you know, let everybody know you finna be there. And that way, Shawty, when you come, everybody all won't be so excited. You know what I'm saying? Because they already know. So instead of coming today, you need to go like Monday. Yeah.
1: Rodney, Alfredo?
3: It doesn't even make.
2: Yeah, so I'm going to come. Because I don't want to mess your day up, Shawty. So I'm really not coming today for you. This is really for you.
1: You mess my day up when you don't come. That's what I'm trying to say. When you don't show up to work.
2: You're not following along. You're not going with the program right now.
1: Run it.
2: The problem is I can't come today, because if I come today, Shawty, it's going to be too much excitement for everybody. And everybody's going to be like, oh my God, Black Tony Hill, you got, oh, come to this office. Oh, come over here to this office. Oh, come say hey to him. Come dap him up. Come take a picture with him. And everything, Shawty, you're not going to get nothing done, Shawty. So my mama said, if you respect yo, boss man, don't go up there like that. Don't just pop up like that. Like, you gotta let them so get you, ready, Shawty.
1: So
2: let
1: you helping me by not showing up.
2: Yeah. See, now you get it, Shawty. So I see your money.
1: I'm feeling it. So you thinking about me? What's in my best interest?
2: Yeah, exactly, Shawty.
1: Because if I go around and walk you around, and you see everybody, and then I don't get to do. I'm not doing my job, and then that's going to affect the whole morning show when I don't do my job.
2: Yeah.
1: By taking you around, having you speak to everybody.
2: Exactly,
1: so. Just when the day can be productive, it just makes sense for you not to come today.
2: Yo, boy, you so smart.
1: So what about tomorrow?
2: It'll be the same thing if I do it tomorrow, sir. So you need, so rather than, let's just keep it like we're doing it right now.
1: And then, so you're going to be here Monday?
2: Yeah. Or maybe Tuesday. But if I don't come on Monday or Tuesday, I'd definitely be there Wednesday. But if I don't come Monday, Tuesday, or Wednesday, then it's going to be Thursday. And you might as well wait till the next Monday, because who's going to work on Thursday? So I'll see y'all in about 2 weeks.
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8: Good morning, I'm Davida on 93.1 WZAK. It's 73 degrees right now. 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Be prepared to slow down as you approach Route 8 northbound off-ramp to northbound 271. We are seeing a little extra traffic on that exit ramp. 71 southbound after West 25th, the disabled vehicles blocking the right shoulder. The Ohio Laborers Union, they're more than just hard hats and tools. Their skilled laborers pave the way for smoother commutes, ensuring safe and efficient travel on Ohio roads and highways. Build Ohio right, build it union. 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
27: 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Keep doing your thing, boy.
28: I like to have sex with women with kids because they leave. Get up, go to the bathroom. I come back. She'll be like, hey, I got to get on out of here. Getting ready for school tomorrow. You understand that, though, right? All right, now, I had a wonderful time tonight. I did. I'll call you. All right.
29: Yeah. Yeah, boy, you said one then. Gary.
30: Coming up next, y'all, Charles Barkley. Do we like him still?

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6: 6 minutes after the hour, Gary has the tea and the color of the day. What up, Gary?
7: Good morning, Ricky. Good morning to you. It's Thursday, a beautiful day in the neighborhood, and here's what's happening in celebrity news, y'all. Travis Kelce and his new bride, Miss Taylor Swift. We all know they recently tied the knot, honey, in a beautiful multi-million dollar wedding. Well, people are now starting to come out and let us know who all was invited to the wedding, and you know what they're saying, because initially they were not talking about, you know, they weren't letting people say who was invited or what happened, but now some of the people are speaking out. And one in particular who was invited to the wedding was Mr. Charles Barkley, y'all. And a lot of people were saying certain things and different things about Charles Barkley because, honey, the sad thing about it was, honey, this man was invited to this multi-million dollar wedding, and he politely, y'all, rejected, honey. Here's what Mr. Barkley had to say.
8: I don't go to weddings, but I did get an invite, and I politely declined because I thought it was going to be a show. And like, I love Travis and Jason, and I've only met Taylor one time, but yeah, I did get an invite, but I said, hey, you know what? That's just too much. I just want to hang out and play golf, and I don't want to dress up and all that other stuff. Good, but I appreciate the invitation. It was pretty special.
7: Isn't that something? He appreciated. Now, they barely had Africans in America at the wedding. They said you could almost count them, honey. And here, this man got an invitation and did not go. But a lot of people saying the reason why he didn't go was because, now, we all remember, y'all know Questlove. Anybody remember Questlove from the Roots?
0: Yeah.
7: Well, Questlove was invited to the wedding as well. And a lot of people saying, honey, they did not know that Questlove was madly in love with this beautiful blue-eyed girlfriend, honey. He brought his white woman to the wedding. Oh, yes, baby. They say he brought her to the wedding. And people saying Charles, the reason why he probably didn't go because he didn't want to have two Negroes with their white women there, so he didn't take his wife.
6: First off,
0: they wouldn't have been the only ones, I'm sure.
7: Well, they might have been on one. There was two that was definitely known, honey. And they're saying, honey, that, oh, Charles, let me not go because, Quest got his white woman, and I don't want to bring mine, too, and it ain't Juneteenth. It already passed or whatever.
9: Oh, gosh, Gary.
7: But nevertheless, honey, Quest went, and they still talking about his woman. Nobody even knew, honey, who she was, you know, but she's some type of, you know, every time an African-American man dates a woman of non-color, she's either a supermodel or she's an influencer or she's this and that and the other, honey. But nevertheless, honey, she getting all his damn money, and you know, but hey, but it's neither
9: here
7: nor there.
9: Gary, she could possibly have money of her own, Gary.
7: She could have money of her own, Brad, but guess what? We don't know her. We know him. So that means we know his money.
9: Okay, love is love, Gary.
7: You sure is love,
9: honey. What if you fell in love with a white man? What if a white man was the best thing to

0: ever happened to you, how would you feel?
1: I would not feel. I would say, could you please show me to one of your help? But no, I just wouldn't do this.
2: I'm looking. The only person I see is like a black girl named Grace. That's not his same girlfriend they broke up.
1: Whose?
2: Questlove.
1: No, baby, he was there with Miss Lauren Kay, honey. They say she's the internet, honey, sensation.
2: Oh.
1: And, honey, she's all this and that and the other, honey. Now, she had a cute dress on and what have you and stuff, though, but I liked her dress.
2: Okay.
1: But, you know, I guess, you know, this is what you do, honey. So his mama took all that money and time to invite him to the wedding, and he did not go, honey. That's sad, but never. Congratulations to Taylor, honey. And congratulations to all the men who brought their beautiful, exotical, complexion-featured women, as they're calling them, to the wedding. Congratulations, Quest. All right, moving on. In other celebrity news, y'all. Oh, my God, y'all. This is so touching. The White House, his ex-wife, oh, I feel bad for her. She's claiming, y'all, that he used legal moves, honey, to harass and humiliate her. Now, Miss Amy Luciani, she's accused, y'all, her estranged husband, Dwight Howard, of prolonging, now listen to this, prolonging their divorce and driving up her legal bills. Now, in a response filed in Georgia the other day, Ms. Luciano, which her real name is Amber Rose Howard, she alleged, y'all, that the retired NBA star sought a protective order earlier, honey, this year, y'all, to harass and humiliate her, honey, after their separation. Now, Ms. Luciano, she's 36. She claimed, y'all, the filing was made for the mere purpose of annoying, harassing, and causing unnecessary delay in the matter. She also alleged, y'all, that Dwight, honey, knew that their income disparity, honey, would leave her facing additional attorney fees and litigation costs. Now, Howard reportedly withdrew the protective order back in April. Now, Miss Luciana, honey, has denied the allegations, honey, in his original petition and is asking the court, y'all, to dismiss or deny, y'all, the petition and order Howard to cover her related expenses. And which he should. That woman ain't got no money, Ricky. He's a millionaire. He should pay her legal bills as well as get her what she needs, you know, during the divorce or whatever, because she loved him, she said, initially and stuff. But they said, you know, love nowadays, I don't know what's happening with love, because if anybody's still, but Brett, cause just, is anybody still in love? But Brett, you are. So, but nevertheless,
0: and Rocky and Crystal,
2: I'm in love.
1: Oh, y'all in love? Oh, y'all in love?
0: Yeah.
1: Oh, ain't nobody told me nothing.
3: What?
1: Did you get the memo?
4: Wow.
1: Did you get the memo that they was in love? All these people just said they were in love.
3: Oh, I didn't know.
1: Me neither, Ricky. I didn't know.
2: Don't get pulled in, Ricky.
0: You didn't know Elfriedis was in love with her husband?
1: No, I didn't know she was in love. I know she talked about him.
4: So you
1: she
4: loved him. Oh,
3: she in love.
4: Reason.
3: She no.
2: Ricky's
3: no,
2: she been on. Ricky's been out with Crystal.
3: Cause that damn macaroni and cheese that she made for Thanksgiving for her family. That's love. You don't make that kind of macaroni and cheese and not like somebody. When you don't like somebody, you make the box cheese and macaroni. The after school meal snack for kids. But when you put an egg in there, yeah, she in love with him.
2: See?
1: What?
3: And they said that macaroni and cheese was good as hell.
2: Yes.
1: Really?
3: And Alfredo's half white for somebody.
2: No, I'm not.
1: No, her
2: I'm
1: husband
2: not.
1: Is white, honey. So that's why we don't know if the macaroni and cheese was good
2: I'm
1: or not, because he don't know good macaroni
3: but
1: and cheese.
3: But white people ain't never had no macaroni and cheese with no seasoning in it.
1: Exactly. So we don't know if he
3: Yeah, she put some Cajun seasoning in there and a little bit of garlic and onion powder.
2: Thank you.
3: That macaroni and cheese was hidden.
1: Yeah,
3: did you not win at Thanksgiving?
2: Oh, I was the winner. I was the star.
3: And your husband loved on you harder when you had that good macaroni and cheese.
2: Probably, yeah. I would say so.
3: Yeah, took her to the mall and bought her pocketbook, bought her Brent, took her to the guest store and bought her a brand new purse.
1: And I saw her with that G purse. That's what that was. Okay, girl.
2: Y'all are not
3: I'm just
2: nice.
3: Joking.
2: Y'all
1: no, you're
2: not.
1: Not.
2: Nice.
1: No, you're not.
4: Yeah, nice
1: not.
4: Guest purse is almost $90. So y'all playing.
1: Oh, my God. Well, congratulations.
3: Well, I be getting stuff out of the guest store. You crazy? I'm nobody finna go to the game. Can't nobody afford name of Marcus. You crazy?
1: Ricky, this is the honest truth. Somebody texted me and told me they saw one of the shirts you had on, and they knew where you got it from one of those
3: Amazon.
1: No, yeah, Amazon. They said he got it.
3: Yeah.
1: Oh, my God.
3: I got all of them. I wear them on the podcast.
1: That's what they said. I mean, it's nothing wrong with that.
3: What else will go to Neiman Marcus, pay $300 for a shirt just to wear it on the podcast when the shirt is $35 on Amazon and it looked just as good as the shirt that cost $300? Oh, are you crazy? Because that's how you keep money. You keep money by saving money. Yeah. Who am I trying to impress with a $300 shirt on and I'm just sitting on the podcast asking questions? It matched the jeans and the hat. Yeah. Everybody got them damn shirts. Yeah. Everybody. I'm not ashamed of that.
1: No,
3: I'm on a budget. I'm on a fixed income like everybody else.
1: Baby, I said, oh, my God, they could clock his clothes.
3: Let them clock whatever they want to clock and say what they want to say. But guess what? That bank account going to always be nice because I know how to save money.
1: My Lord.
3: And guess what? And Popeyes be having that $5 box on Thursdays.
1: Oh, yeah. Now, I do that,
3: and
1: honey.
3: I will be going to Popeyes today. Yeah. Because that $5.99 box on Thursday, you can't even get mm-hmm. off that exit indicator to get to that damn Popeyes on Thursday.
1: Yeah,
3: ain't nobody sitting up there. We have steak and lobster. I can't afford that. Oh, I'm on the
1: Brad,
3: budget
1: do you
3: too.
1: Agree with that? What he's talking about?
3: Hell yeah,
0: sure.
3: Yeah, you better hit that damn boy. Save that damn money. Ain't nobody got no time to be spending.
0: I do like
3: money.
0: Neiman Marcus though. But
1: nah, I mean,
3: I like it. If I got a big award show or something like that, but I can't wear that stuff every day.
1: Baby, this girl say, "Honey, Ricky be wearing that stuff off of Shine." Yeah. I'm like, "Hold on."
0: Off of who?
3: Off of Amazon. The company starts with an O. What's them shirts that start with an O off of Amazon? They be coming up on your timeline. I just click on there and just order them.
1: Not Ocean Pacific, huh?
3: It might be.
2: OP.
3: But see, when I took your ass to Zara, you done went crazy.
1: Well,
3: when I took you to Zara, you had your nose turned up at first. Right? Now all your videos with your drip, half of that stuff is from Zara. Sha-la-la. Sha-la-la-la-la.
1: And now they said it did, y'all. There you go. Sha-la-la is right. And I admit it. Just the other day, I said, I remember I used to look down on it because I didn't know it. But now
3: we are on a fixed income, and I'm going to the Dollar Tree when I get off work. You're damn right.
1: Lord, honey. Yep. Do they sell a little golf outfits?
3: Man, Donald Trump got this economy messed up so bad. You better go to the Dollar Tree and get you some cummin and clean out that bathtub.
1: Yes, Lord. And you know, it ain't McCombie's there.
3: Gary, I bought some bacon out of the Dollar Tree and my neck went turn. Come on.
1: The cologne today is one of my favorite colognes. My cologne today, y'all, is Rat Tail. On the high end, you say Rat Tail, and on the low end, you say Beautiful Pink. That's your cologne for the day. Okay. I ain't went that far, honey.
3: All right, y'all give it up again with a T, y'all. Oh, man, we're going to be talking about something controversial. Up next, Rick Smiley Morning Show, 16 after the hour.

0: cruising, man. I cannot wait, man. We sail October the 26th out of Miami. The Rick Smiley Morning Show will be there broadcasting live. 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Alfreda, what you got coming up?
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10: 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Preparing for a slowdown as we approach 90 eastbound between West 14th and Carnegie Avenue. And still seeing that disabled vehicle on 71 southbound after West 25th. They expect to find it on the right shoulder. Be part of the breakthrough in liver research. 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The state of Ohio may be providing funding to help the 16 children rescued from a home in Vinton County. The Department of Children and Youth Services is filing a request for $1 million to support the kids. 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The authorities say they were living in confined and disgusting conditions in a home with four adults. For victims of drunk and drug driving, your grief is unique, but you are not alone. 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
14: All right, y'all. 28 minutes after the hour, y'all. Listen, now we tried to, you know, I'm not one. Because it's all over social media. This is part of our job. We have to talk about it. I don't like kicking nobody while they down, because everybody have their days. And if you haven't had your day, just keep living. And Big Tigger is a friend, and I've been knowing him for years. We worked at BET together, and I do this with regret. Cause one thing I don't do on this morning show and on my podcast, man, I'm just not going to go viral, because I'm just not going to make nobody uncomfortable. I don't like to do stuff that's really, really, really uncomfortable, unless I'm addressing racism, where I need to make people uncomfortable to let them know how black people are being treated or whatever. However, our veteran radio and television host Big Tigger is reportedly currently stepping away from his show as he fights pending legal charges.
11: Right, Ricky. He was reportedly arrested last month for aggravated battery and third-degree cruelty to children following an alleged physical altercation with his wife, Alicia Brown, at their home in May. Now, this alleged incident was captured on home security cameras, and Tigger has posted a $10,000 bond. He also released a statement on Instagram denying all allegations. He also announced that he was stepping away from the microphone to focus on his family and his legal defense.
15: Yeah, Alfredis, and the case doesn't stop there. Tigger's wife, Alicia Brown, was recently arrested during a traffic stop on I-85 in North Georgia. She was wanted on kidnapping-related warrants in Maryland from a previous custody dispute. Now, allegedly, she hid her daughter, Aaliyah Brown, from her previous partner back in May of 2019 following a custody dispute. Maryland officials have confirmed that they intend to extradite her from Georgia to face the kidnapping charges.
14: That's a lot. Now, when you're facing kidnapping charges, that's something else right there. That's a high bond. And if you had an arrest warrant and you skipped town back in 2019, I don't know if you're going to even get a bond. And this has got to be devastating. So this morning we have licensed therapist Spirit here to break down this situation and to speak about toxic relationships. Maybe we all can learn something from this, and we're not coming from a place of judgment. This is in the news, and we just reporting and having a discussion. Maybe we could get something positive out of it, and maybe get some people to leave toxic situation. And let me just say for the record before everybody start digging, I've been in this same situation, the big Tigger. The only difference was, I wasn't trying to get no cell phone back or whatever. We was fighting, and I'm a different person now, and I lost my cool in a situation where I walked up on something and seen a person in my space that shouldn't have been there, and I lost it, and I did what I did, and I apologize for it, but I don't care about that, because don't nobody on this earth have a heaven or hell to put me in or put Tigger in or put nobody else in. We have all fallen short or whatever, so we're not coming from a place of judgment. We actually praying for him, praying for that lady, praying for those kids.
11: Hey, you know, Ricky, speaking of the kid, I did a deep dive because I'm like, where is this child?
14: Yeah.
11: And that's one of the biggest unanswered questions. Where is it? As of the latest reporting, authorities have not announced that she's been found. And now, I hope this is wrong, but I'm doing, you know, I keep doing deep
14: searches.
11: Well,
14: what happened is, if she know where that child is, they're not going to let her out of jail until she let the courts know the location of that child. That's what they normally do. Or whatever, they'll let you sit there. If you want to get out, you need to tell us where this child at and reconnect this child with the father or whatever. And it started when she put that picture on social media.
15: That's right. She shouldn't have posted.
14: She should not have posted that.
15: She should not have posted that.
14: And then when people start digging and bringing up the past about that missing child, and then the situation where she left the baby in the car while she went inside of the casino to gamble.
15: Right.
14: That was another thing. And all of this stuff, it just gives it does something, you know, not showing good character, Brett, you know.
15: Yeah.
11: This is crazy.
14: Yeah.
11: The National Center for Missing and Exploited Children say that child is still missing. What in the world? She's like 18 now.
15: But why is it just now getting,
11: right.
15: why are they just now talking about the child? Why have they not still been looking for this child?
11: And did Tigger, like, I wonder if she hid having this child from Tigger. These are just questions, which is, I'm sure everybody else has these questions too. This is a bigger case than we ever thought.
14: I ain't never seen nothing like this, because usually it's just a domestic violence situation and what happened between the domestic violence or, and it just goes away. But this just has so many layers to it. You don't even know what angle to tackle it from. Some people watch toxic relationships and say things like, why didn't they just leave? But, what are we missing about how these type of relationships actually affect somebody's ability to walk away? You know, and we want to know, why do so many intelligent, successful, and competent people find themselves staying in unhealthy or toxic relationships? So, Alfreda, you have a two-part question.
11: Yeah, I do.
14: Good morning. Happy to have you.
3: Yeah, so I'm like, let me so bring much. Spirit
15: Wait
3: on.
15: In the world.
11: So much.
7: Listen, I'm listening to you guys attempt to unpack it all, and you guys see it as complex, and as a therapist, what I just see is a pattern of behavior. And none of it surprises me. It just shows a history, and it shows how you continue to repeat cycles until you get the help that you need to break them.
11: Wow. Now, you know, I know all of us. I mean, I speak for myself. Everybody's been in a toxic relationship. It is what it is. But
7: I wouldn't say everybody now. See,
11: well, they're
7: that's
11: lucky.
7: Part of the problem too. and they are, it's not that they're lucky. It's that they have been able to choose and recognize options. And this is part of the reason why I'm saying this, that's important, is because when we normalize it, that's part of what allows people to stay. Because they think everybody goes through this. This is just the norm. Do I stay in this marriage? Because this is what marriages look like. Do I stay with this person? Because the next one is going to be exactly the same thing. So if we're going to have change, we have to let people know the change is possible.
11: Right. Well, that brings up actually what my question is. Can somebody be in an abusive relationship and not really even realize it because we have normalized it, as you just said? But maybe you can give us some examples of what abusive relationships can feel like. Maybe they don't look like they're abusive to us, but what might they feel like?
7: Oh, if you are not thriving in a relationship, if you are surviving, if you are enduring, if it is not growing you mentally, spiritually, psychologically, sexually, all the lees, right? If there is anything that you have to justify, if you are praying that the relationship gets better than what it is, then I'm telling you that you are currently in the worst relationship that you will ever be in for the rest of your life if you can choose better.
14: Boy, them toxic, the morning toxic people that wake up out of their sleep to text something crazy. And boy, at this age right here, I don't care if it's kids, family members. When I tell you, I had to go get surgery on my thumb for blocking people. When I tell you, I'll hit that damn block button so quick and never speak to you another day in my life, and won't come to your funeral if you die. And if you die, you die. If I die, I die. But I'm gonna protect my peace. At all costs.
7: Well, and whatever. I'm glad you mentioned the text messages, Ricky, because abuse, you know, when we think about abuse, everyone thinks about physical abuse. And it is important for us to talk about that, because 1 in 3 women and 1 in 5 men will experience some form of physical abuse by an intimate partner in their lifetime. And that number is too high. 20,000. Okay, let's go.
14: Hold that number. I want you to pick her right there at 20,000. What? Okay. We're going to be talking about 20,000. What she was finna say. Huh? So that means you can't change the station, baby. It's the Ricky Smiley Morning Show. More of this coming up next.
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32: All right, y'all, Rick Smiley Morning Show. Hey, 15 before the top of the hour, we're talking about the Big Ticket situation and toxic relationships with licensed therapist Spirit. Hit us up if you have any questions or comments or you need any type of help or if you are a man or a woman that's in a toxic relationship and you feel like you need some guidance, so you won't get in trouble or die or anything like that, something happened to you, man or woman, hit us up at 866-9-RICKY. Now, Spirit, before the break, you were sharing some good information with us. Now, what are you saying about 20,000?
2: And I said 20,000, but I was going to say 20,800 is the number of calls daily that National Domestic Violence Hotlines receive, Ricky.
32: Now, what makes a relationship toxic? What is your definition of toxic?
2: It's complicated and layered, Ricky, but the easiest way to say it is if that person is not bringing out the best in you, if you are shrinking, if you are finding that you are less than, if you are having to justify behavior that does not make you feel good, if you are being depleted, if you are being harmed, if you are a shell of yourself because of a relationship, or if you are worried about what happens to you or to that person or to your children or to your pets or to your family members or to your friends, if you decide to leave, it is an unhealthy situation.
3: So that almost kind of answer my questions, because the question is, why so many intelligent, successful, and confident people find themselves staying in healthy, or should I say unhealthy, or toxic relationships?
2: Oh, because it doesn't start off that way. And one of the things that I have to explain to victims of abuse, male and female, and non-binary folks alike, is if you are waiting until you no longer love that person, that moment may never come. So that cannot be the measure.
32: Wow.
2: And most people think, I will leave if ever they abuse me. I will leave if somebody puts their hands on me. You know, the neck start rolling, the hands start clapping. Mm-hmm. I wish someone would, and all of those things. But the love that you have for that person does not change in that moment. And right. So that's a very confusing thing for a lot of people. And then they feel embarrassed. They feel ashamed. They feel guilty. They start to think about, well, what did I do wrong in the situation? Maybe if I just do something different, then they will do something different. Mm-hmm. And most people don't understand that there is a cycle of abuse. There is a pattern of abuse. And most abuse victims don't just experience it one time, and they don't just experience it in one relationship. So it becomes a very familiar thing to them, even if they don't like it.
32: Being grown, Brett, when somebody say, hey, all right, Brett, me and you in a relationship, okay, we've had some, if Brett said to me, you know, when we were at dinner, when you said this to me, it bothered
4: me.
32: And it really hurt me to my core. Right. Brett, that would tear my soul down. Like, and I'm trying to figure in my mind, how can I correct this?
4: Exactly. That's the same thing I'm thinking. Exactly.
32: But the minute your ass start clapping, I'm looking around like ain't nobody
4: that's
32: else
4: a problem.
32: With like clapping and getting
4: it's like
32: loud.
4: Trust issues.
32: You can't hear it. You can't hear what the person is saying, because I'm looking at your hands wondering why you're clapping.
4: And that's making you mad.
32: And it's making me mad, and it's making me tune out to what you're really saying.
4: Exactly.
32: Because you can't control your emotions and be calm. Because if a woman tell you, hey, you made me feel this way, or whatever, I'm sitting up there while she's telling me this stuff, I'm texting mine. I'm like, okay, let me see. How can I send flowers to this address? And how can
4: what
32: I fix
4: can I
32: this?
4: Do to fix it? Exactly.
32: Fix it and them not do this again. And she said it in a calm way. And she sit there with her hands still and her legs crossed and looking through you and looking at your soul.
4: Sincerely. Without all that extra. Yes.
32: Oh, my God. It'll tear your soul up. And then get quiet on your ass and not really text you back.
4: Right.
32: Man, please.
2: But that's because you guys are healthy and you don't understand the way maybe that unhealthy relationships work. Like when a couple starts to fight, they don't intend to be in that situation. It escalates because they don't have control of their emotions. They don't know what to do and how to channel that anger properly. So when they begin to fight, it's just, here we go again. And I'm going to match your energy and I'm going to meet you where you are because we're familiar with each other.
4: Lord
2: and then
4: Jesus.
2: You have to understand that you have people who stay for a variety of different reasons. The scripture says that we cannot get divorced. We're the black power couple and everybody right. is rooting for us. I'm a judge. I'm a teacher. I'm a professional. So I can't have everybody know that I'm going through divorce. I don't want this person humiliating me. I don't want to lose my family. I don't want to lose my money. I don't have anywhere to go. My family, we've been family. I married into this family. I'm going to lose everybody when I leave them. They're not worth it. I'm going to lose my pets. I'm going to lose my children half of the time or more if I leave this person or if this person leaves me.
32: So I'd rather be in a loft with an air mattress in the middle of a loft with echoes coming off the wall because I don't have no furniture. But I have peace.
2: Right. But you might be able to afford the loft. You might be able to afford the air mattress. You might have credit and be able to get into the loft. You might have transportation that lets you go there. You might be able to eat or turn on the electricity when you're there. It's so layered, Ricky. It is not just that easy. So when we tell people just leave, there are a million reasons why they can't or won't.
32: Right.
2: And the hope that the person is going to change, the belief, they love me enough, they're going to get help. Most people want to be together and figure out how to make it work. They just haven't healed the wounds that they need to and know how to navigate conflict without being abusive or being controlling.
4: Well, Spirit, you got to come in the game and you have to trust your person. You and your person have to have that trust. Because when I saw the thing with the phone, apparently there was no trust because me and my wife, we both have each other's phone calls. It ain't nothing she can't see. It ain't nothing I can't see in hers. Like,
2: come on.
4: Your person should not feel like they can't look at your phone because it kind of makes it seem like you're hiding something.
2: Brett, I'm with you. Me and my husband use ours interchangeably. I don't know, but most people will come to me and say, that's my privacy. Don't play that, right?
4: That people know, because then it's like, what do you have to hide?
2: Well, for some people, it's about I need my autonomy and independence. Trust is broken, so when you start talking about you have to be able to trust your person, most people don't even trust themselves. Histories of pain. Histories of abuse. So we come in wounded.
32: I got a couple of pictures of some booties that look like two stone mountains in my phone. I don't want you to see that.
2: If your woman is okay with it, then you know.
32: Two stone mountains. You heard me? With people hiking up it.
5: Mr. Smiley. Okay.
2: We don't. Ricky,
32: Spirit,
2: that's TMI.
32: Hold on.
2: You
32: know,
2: that's Spirit
32: Can we bring
2: dark.
32: You on the other side? Can we continue this conversation?
2: I'm here. Let's go.
32: Oh, my Lord. You're going to my phone. Mountains. You don't want to see this. More Ricky Smiley Morning Show coming up.
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12: 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It's 76 degrees right now. 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Lieutenant Governor Jim Tressel is encouraging Ohioans to collect their unclaimed funds. The former OSU football coach is part of a new statewide advertising campaign launched by Ohio Department of Commerce. In the ads, Tressel asks state residents to visit the Unclaimed Funds Division webpage and search their names to see if they are owed money from things like closed bank accounts, insurance settlements, and returned utility deposits, and more. 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
2: Turn it up! All right, y'all, Ricky Smiley Morning Show. Hey, it's so much, man. Listen, we can sit here and we can have a conversation about this all day. Is there a 1-800 number? Anybody going through a toxic relationship or a domestic violence or needs some help? Is there a number that they could? Let me look it up. Right.
3: Just Google, you know it. What, Ricky? We don't even got to do a whole 800 number. They can remember 988.
2: Okay.
3: Just 988. That is a national mental health resource hotline. And I tell folks, it doesn't have to be an emergency for you to use it. But if you are experiencing, or somebody that you love is experiencing, a mental health crisis, then you can dial 988 instead of 911, and you will get access to mental health providers, social workers, those folks who can give you resources locally for wherever you are in this country.
2: And I'm going to tell you something. If you have to hit 988, you might want to start with that block button. Because if anybody wake up and start texting you long, crazy text messages while you at work, disturbing your peace, disturbing how you feel, don't have no idea what you're dealing with or going through, man or woman, you can temporarily block people just to create space for yourself until you feel like you can deal with it, if you feel overwhelmed. Because you don't want to ever lose your job, lose your family, get yourself put in jail, get killed, kill somebody, get mad enough to do something to somebody, mess up your life. Or whatever, you know, just protect your peace. And if anything don't feel right and don't feel comfortable and don't feel good, got you having anxiety all day, feeling depressed and all that kind of stuff, that is not the relationship or a situation that you want to be in. Am I okay with saying that, Spirit?
3: Oh, you absolutely are. And Ricky, what a lot of people don't realize is roughly 60% of domestic violence

0: For joining us this morning, and y'all make sure if you're going through anything, you can just hit 988, and keep that locked in your phone. Spirit, let everybody know real quick how they can follow you on social media.
1: 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The number is 866-36-T2SBH if they need me. And we got, listen, Ricky, pro bono services, sliding fee scale services. We can help you. So if you or somebody that you love or you as a couple is going through something that doesn't feel right, or you've been dealing with it for a long time and every relationship just finds you in the same place, today is your day to do something different. And we got you.
0: Yeah, I want to apologize for the Stone Mountain joke, Brett. I feel like it was inappropriate. It was a good joke at a bad time.
2: It was.
0: I want to apologize for this.
3: Appreciate
4: it, too.
3: So
4: nice.
2: Thank you.
0: I was finna say something else, but I ain't gonna do
1: See,
0: it.
1: See, I was waiting. I was praying in that moment. I was silent because I was praying. I was like, please let him hold it together. Yes. And just recognize for anybody out there who recognizes you are going through something, whether it's an emotional abuse, financial abuse, physical abuse, I don't care, technological abuse, there are so many ways. Educate yourself on it and recognize there is no shame. There is no judgment.
0: None.
1: Only people who love you and want to help you thrive and see you do better. So please do not sit in silence and suffer. Please do not sit. I am talking to you. You know I'm talking to you. Please do not sit in silence and suffer. We love you and we want to cover you.
0: You know, we're gonna name you Holy Spirit. That was and thank you for everything.
1: I'm just
0: that you
1: telling
0: do.
1: You, Ricky.
0: And
1: I'm telling you,
0: for, you. And thank you for helping my family through. Oh my God, Spirit, you have done so much for me personally. I just want to say thank you to you and thank you for everything you do. Can't even get you on the phone now because you'd be so booked helping so many people.
1: I'm
0: just hoping
1: best.
0: That you're taking the time. As a matter of fact, cut the music. You know what we're gonna do? You know what I'm gonna do for you? Know what
1: it
0: I'm
1: ain't booties in Stone Mountain, is it?
0: See, there you go. I'm gonna send you and your husband out for a nice spa day. Brett is gonna set
1: what?
0: It up. Yes, ma'am. Brett.
4: Yes,
0: Brett,
4: sir.
0: We're gonna send Y'all Spirit and her husband out for a spa day because you helped so many people for so many years. Or we would like to pour into you and everything that you did for me and my son Brandon and my family when Brandon passed away. On behalf of the morning show, you are a real one. You done got in my face. You done got in me and Brandon's face and cussed us out when we needed to be cussed out. And you done gave us good correction that we love and appreciate. And we're going to send you and your husband out on spot. And Brett, I know I owe you money for the shoes. I just thought about that. I'm going to pay you. I'm going to cash out you right
4: Man,
0: now.
4: Man, you ain't even got the shoes yet. The shoes are still in my trunk.
0: Okay, I'm going to pay you for the shoes. But I'm going to cash out you for this, Brett.
4: You know
0: Brett.
4: You'll never cash out nobody. Ask Gary.
5: Oh, he cash apps on it, because I stand
0: now, now y'all going to turn this into something about that?
1: Listen, don't lose my gift certificate in the process.
5: Right,
1: baby, we going to the spa. Let's go.
5: You know, you got to get your stuff now, though, because he will forget.
1: Everybody heard him. Everybody heard him. Drop yo, you heard him on my Instagram, on my IG. Okay, talk to number two, Spirit. Come on.
0: Spirit, I love you, y'all. You and your husband will be going to a spa. Spa day on behalf of the Ricky Smiley Morning Show. Brett, I'm going to cash app you right now. All right, y'all.
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28: Good morning. It's Thursday, July 9th. I'm Alfreda's. Here's what's going on in the news. A major legal challenge is underway in the Carmelo Anthony murder case. Anthony's new legal team is pushing for a new trial, and they want the judge thrown off the appeal entirely. Anthony got 35 years behind bars for the murder of 17-year-old Austin Metcalf at a Frisco, Texas track meet last year. His defense team says his constitutional rights were trampled when access to the courtroom was restricted, and they're calling out the judge, John Roach, for stepping out of line by going to reporters and defending the guilty verdict himself. In other news, where is Mitch McConnell? Some Republican lawmakers say they've spoken with him recently, but Kentucky Governor Andy Beshear wants receipts. McConnell was found unconscious at his D.C. home last month due to a possible heart attack, and Beshear sent a letter to McConnell's office requesting an update on his health status. So here's why people care so much. Unlike the president, there's no constitutional process to declare a senator unfit. Unless McConnell actually resigns, he dies, or is expelled, he remains Kentucky senator even if he's not voting. Now, here's what's ironic. Kentucky Republicans spent years changing the law to make sure Democratic Governor Andy Beshear couldn't simply appoint a replacement if a Republican senator left office. First, they restricted his choices. Then they took away his appointment power altogether in favor of a special election. Well, how about now? Those very laws that Republicans fought so hard for could come back and bite him in the butt. Rock T is out, so I've got a quick look at sports. Cavs fans, grab your jerseys because Cleveland just made a giant statement. Donovan Mitchell is locked in for 4 more years at $273 million. And now the big question floating around the league is, does keeping him in town make the Cavs a more tempting landing spot for LeBron James? Only time will tell. And the USA is out, but still, the World Cup quarterfinals are underway. France and Morocco open things up today in New England. It's a rematch of their 2022 semifinal. For info on these stories and more, go to RickySmileyMorningShow.com. 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

0: Okay, Brad, I got the hot spot for Brad. I'm okay. TJ. Congratulations to Ginuwine on his engagement. He recently popped the question to Jeanette Escarton. Now, she's a 28-year-old realtor in Miami. Ginuwine proposed in Washington, D.C. a couple of weeks ago, and she said yes. Now, the couple met in South Florida 2 years ago. Ginuwine is 55 years old, and he has stayed quiet about his love life in recent years, making the engagement a surprise for many fans. Now, Ginuwine was once married to the rapper Soleil. They got married back in 2003 before divorcing back in 2015 after more than a decade together. Despite their split, they remained on good terms and successfully have co-parented their blended family. As for wedding bells for Ginuwine and his new fiance, the couple has not yet announced their big date. So congratulations once again going out to Ginuwine and his new fiance. Also, Chris Brown, you know, he's out on tour with Usher, that R&B tour. As you all may know by now, the R&B tour is in full effect. This is Usher and Chris Brown's first time ever co-headlining a stadium tour together. So far, they have hit four different cities, including Denver, Minneapolis, Detroit, Cleveland, and one of his fans asked him to make a video requesting that she get the day off of work and for the next day after she attended the show. Check out how it went down.
1: Hey, she came to the concert, and she was exemplary. So could she get a day off? Just send a substitute in there. Just sub it in there.
2: That's not cute, honey.
0: What's not cute?
3: What?
2: No, you missing days like that, having somebody in the bed for you to miss a day. If you go to the concert, you know what time it ends at 10, you need to be at home for 10:30 to get up for work at 5. So, honey, that's not a good look. That's not setting a good example for kids that's coming behind her that needs to work and do their job effectively.
0: Chris Brown also said he won't, if you in a relationship, don't be coming up on the stage. He don't want to take you down with women in relationships anymore.
4: And it's been good. He gets crazy on stage. Man. I mean, it's like, you kiss somebody like that who you don't know.
5: It's kind of over the top.
4: That's like, don't put your mouth on my mouth. Corn. I don't, that's gross.
6: But yeah, but just because you don't know him, I mean,
4: tongue kissing somebody you don't know up from the audience,
6: so,
4: Ricky.
6: So you tongue kissing somebody that you actually do know or whatever, and you don't know they pass and what they
2: Thank you
6: can you. Roll the tape back what they did just because you know them don't change the thing
5: not.
6: That they did
5: That's
6: with their mouth.
5: From a stranger.
4: I'm sorry.
5: That's way different.
4: At least I know what they had for lunch. No.
6: At least they had for lunch, but you don't know what they had for dinner.
0: But Kay, I kind of agree with you. It's a little bit much now. Like the first tour with Chris Brown, I thought it was sexy. Now it's a little
5: gratuitous.
4: It's like. No.
0: He's strapping their hands down and just having his way.
5: I mean, just go ahead and just go on and do it.
6: But why everybody starting? Y'all know the Kappas been doing that on their step show when they go down with the cream pie and come up. Yes, the Kappas been doing this since.
0: You going to put them out there like that, Ricky?
6: I'm just saying, I hosted a lot of step shows where the Kappas go down with the little. Y'all know what I'm talking about.
4: But Ricky, don't they know those people? Don't they know them?
0: Chris Brown, not a Kappa, though.
2: That ain't nothing.
7: But that don't matter because Janet Jackson did it too.
6: She did.
7: Janet Jackson did it on her shows, and people love it. People love it so much that Ciara started doing it, Trina the rapper started doing it, everybody started doing it.
2: I need more comedians.
7: People love to be the victim up there.
4: Brad, would you do it?
7: If I wasn't married, I for sure, damn sure would. Because I would enjoy myself.
6: Now, I'm going to start bringing the old lady up on stage and serenade her.
2: Exactly.
7: Please, God, don't.
6: And play play a song by somebody.
5: Ain't about a serenade. You got to grind on them.
0: Well, now can a comedian do that?
7: She would enjoy herself. She really
6: would. I do a little thing.
7: But would you?
6: Yeah, I do a little thing where I do a little music at the end and get them going, and then bring a lady up on stage and then play some R. Kelly, and just make everybody go crazy. I could.
4: Ricky, are you open mouth kissing this woman?
6: Hell no.
4: Exactly.
5: Thank you.
4: That's the point.
6: So, you can get somebody with an open face gold tooth. You crazy.
5: And this side tooth missing.
7: They probably screen these girls. And I don't think he's just kissing any random person.
4: Yeah, you're probably, they probably.
7: I promise you, they.
6: Well, what if the bodyguard, before she get on stage, say, here, rinse right quick. Give her that.
7: No,
6: that,
7: oh my God, that's nasty.
6: That scope, scope clinical.
7: That scope ain't killing mono.
4: Exactly.
6: Well. Get some condom, some lip condoms, some, put some plastic over your face.
4: What happened?
0: Where are we going?
4: Yeah,
0: where are we going?
4: All right.
0: If you miss any part of the show, make sure you check out the Ricky Smalley Morning Show podcast wherever you get your podcast. It is the Ricky Smalley Morning Show.
6: Brad, put a Subway bag over your face. 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
16: This is the Daily Play with Joy Taylor. The Celtics stunned the sports world, sending former NBA Finals MVP the Sixers in exchange for Paul George and some picks. The deal was finalized on Monday, and the mechanics of the whole situation have been on my mind ever since. Trading in your own conference is frowned upon generally. Trading a cornerstone star to a division rival is a whole nother level. That alone makes this move a little strange to me, especially after Jaylen Brown carried them last season. I didn't think they would actually make this move for capital, for the future, or whatever. Now, they did have the Giannis conversation, and perhaps that was a bit too much and did fracture the relationship beyond repair, but If the relationship was in a better place, maybe it could have withstood trade talks, no matter how legitimate. 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

0: man. It's the weekend eve. It's Thursday, y'all. It is Thursday. We about to get it in. I got a whole lot of good music, hot topics, trending, and all that stuff. Like 1020, what's on the table?
1: Yes, more drama, unfortunately, for Big Tigga. Now his estranged wife's ex-husband is speaking out after her arrest. And a flight instructor allegedly jumped to his death mid-flight while he was teaching somebody. And a big honor for Cleveland's own Bone Thugs and Harmony. We gonna talk about it.
0: All right, let's go to work. I'm gonna give away a pet tickets. Yeah, the taste of what we got? We got the Real Black Friday tickets, right?
1: Well, it's Taste of Black Cleveland, yeah. The 8th annual.
0: So a lot of good black-owned businesses, restaurants with some good food, and I know you want to go, you know, celebrate. Let me take the name caller. Taste all that good food from all these great restaurants in this city.
1: That's right.
0: Name caller, you know what's up. Call the silky one right now. It's 578-0931. Let's go.

0: ZAK Silk, who's this?
1: Cinderella.
0: Hello?
1: Hi.
0: Hey, who's this?
1: Am I a nice caller?
0: Who's this?
1: Lala.
0: What's up, Ma? You got the tickets, man, for the Taste of Black Cleveland.
1: Hey,
0: presented by the Cleveland Cavaliers, Black Labs, Aramark, and the Cleveland NAACP. All right, this is going down Thursday. All right?
1: Okay.
0: At the Rocket. Hold on. We're going to hook you up.

0: Old school versus new school. ZAK, we're going. Second Annual Rock the Boat is happening. And Lady Caroline, we're going to be there August 1st. Well, we board at noon, and we sell off at 1. Get there. Get those tickets. They're almost gone. So go ahead and copy yours today. What's up to Sullivan Rogers, man, in Great Lakes? Honda West will be rocking out with us. Can't wait for that. We're going to have a great time. Last year was amazing. Look forward to doing it again. Latest on trending. Kenya, what going on out here?
1: Yes. Now, attorney Benjamin Crump, who is the attorney for Nolan Xavier Wells, he is the young man that was found dead after going out with friends on July 4th weekend. Well, attorney Crump said that he was gearing up for an important tryout because he was an athlete. So he said that there was an argument that took place between him and the friends, I guess, about some substances. He didn't want certain substances to show up in his body. And so, you know, the Benjamin Crump said that the family is conducting their own independent autopsy. That is supposed to be available tomorrow. But, you know, despite it being just such an unfortunate accident, you know, or they're saying they are not suspecting any foul play, but they really want to look into everything that's going on. Now, the mother of one of the boys that was actually on the boat with him said that there was some type of argument that took place. And she also said that there was something wrong with the boat, the bilge pump. There was an issue with the bilge pump and that he decided to stay on the island and return later with another group of friends. So there's so many different conflicting stories, inconsistencies.
0: It's too many because I'd heard somewhat like that, and then they said this, they said that.
1: Yes.
0: So at the end of the day, I believe something foul happened because there's no way that his phone and his keys ended up at home, but not him.
1: Yes. So they were wondering, like, did they get his phone to delete some messages or what's going on with that? But that would probably be an easy fix. They'll be able to go to his carrier and find that. Now, another situation going on, Alisha Brown, who is Big Tigga's estranged wife, it just keeps adding layers and layers. Mm-hmm. Well, now the father of the missing daughter, Aaliyah Brown, Darrell Williams, he's speaking out, and he's talking about after he found out that his ex was arrested. He said that they still have not located his daughter yet, but he said that she is alive, and he said he knows that for sure. Mm-hmm. But he said, to be honest with you, he hated that they had the mom in custody. It seems like he kind of knows about, you know, what's going on with her, but maybe the relationship is estranged because of how things are going.
0: But she allegedly took, and wherever she's at, mama got something to do with it.
1: Yes, so that's what they're saying. But he was trying to explain to his daughter that it wasn't right for her to be taken away in the first place, and, you know, hoping that she would understand and they could start and have a fresh start and build some type of relationship. So, you know, this is all such a mess, all these kids involved. And
0: but the other thing, I don't mean to take you away from that. You got this this guy alleging that Alicia is the reason that she falsely accused him of rape.
1: What?
0: Yeah. Well, we talk about that later.
1: Okay.
0: Yeah, we talk about that later.
1: Have to catch up.
0: He in jail on that. Yeah.
1: Wow. Okay. Now, a flight instructor in Argentina jumped to his death in the middle of a training flight, abandoning his student mid-air, and this young lady had to bring the plane down by herself.
0: I'm not going to finish this class. I saw this. A teacher didn't die.
1: Listen. Now, the pilot's name was Leandro Andres Bertazzo, and he was teaching a 22-year-old student, Rosario, and he turned to her and said, "You know what you have to do, carry on." And then she said he took off his headset, unbuckled his seatbelt, opened the door, and jumped to his death. Now, she was able to land the aircraft safely, but she said she was in absolute shock.
0: Guess what? She automatically passes a class now after you had to endure that.
1: Like, could you imagine? I can't even imagine somebody is your flight instructor. They take off the headset and you be easy now.
0: Hey, dog, get back up here. You ain't finished teaching me this course.
1: Bro, no parachute, no nothing. Like, and the the school that he was teaching for, they said he had done another flight earlier, you know, that day. So they didn't know exactly what was going on. They didn't know he was in any distress. So just to let you know, people are fragile, y'all. So be easy with folks because, you know, people be dealing with stuff. Now, Rick Ross, people are bringing up some comments that Rick Ross said back in 2023 because he said he never rode in a Tesla because he didn't trust it. He said the technology could be, the government could tap into the brain of the car and all this stuff. Well, people are bringing that up because some 15-year-olds were riding in a Waymo, and I guess they were drinking, getting a little tipsy and everything, but they had a little gun, but the Waymo couldn't tell whether it was a fake gun or a real gun, so it detained the kids. It stopped, pulled over, called the police, and so the police were able to get these kids and whatever.
0: Hello, police. This is AI car, Waymo, and I have two kids in the car.
1: Right. So people like, y'all owe Rick Ross an apology because I guess those cars can't snitch on you and just hold you there until the police come. Now, people are clocking Cardi B. You know, she's single ever since she broke up with NFL star Stephon Diggs. But she was at Paris Fashion Week, and this Nigerian soccer goalkeeper, Maduka Okoye, well, he was helping her to the seat.
0: Oh, man,
1: and he was sitting next to her, and he was, you know, attractive young man. So people were like, okay. So they posted it. But, you know, people are looking to see who's going to be her next boo. And lastly, big honor for Cleveland's own Bone Thugs and Harmony. They received a star on the Hollywood Walk of Fame.
0: Shouts out to them.
1: That is so special. Like, from Cleveland, we was like, we got us one. Bone Thugs and Harmony, I mean, just known everywhere.
0: So y'all can't go steal that, though. Y'all can't take that out the concrete.
1: Man, well, let it be in Cleveland. I think we need to do a remake.
0: We'll cut it out.
1: Yeah.
0: We'll cut it out so we can put it on our wall.
1: And then, they have their street named after them, and they should put their own star, like a right Cleveland there. Version right there.
0: Right there. I like that.
1: Yeah.
0: All right, tell us how you feel. That's coming up next, y'all. Now, 31ZAK Silk.

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1: May we please pause for a minute of prayer. Oh, dear God, creator of the entire universe, we stop what we are doing to say thank you and to let you know that we appreciate having you in our lives. Because of our belief in you, God, our understanding of your greatness and your mercy, and most importantly, our witnessing of your awesome power and unlimited ability, we know that you can empower us to accomplish that which may appear impossible. You did not let the sea stop Moses. You parted the waters. You did not allow the wall to stop Joshua. You made the wall come tumbling down. You didn't allow the giant to stop David. And you didn't even allow death to stop Jesus, who we all know is still teaching as strong as ever. So all that we ask of you today, dear God, is to please help us to never forget that for with you, our God, nothing is impossible. Hallelujah and amen.
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0: 24 karat in the air, in the air. 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Get all the details there on the whole list. And One Voyage Cruise. One Voyage Cruise, man. Join me, a bud there. Ricky Smiley's going to be there. DL is going to be there. T.I., Keep Sweat, 803 Fresh, the SOS Band. And we're going to have a good time. All right? Book your cabin today. All right, they got them. Look. Call this number, 214-495-1963. That's all you got to do. Call that number. And tell them you want the CLE code. Use code CLE. All right? CLE. And book your cabin today. You're talking about a vacation. You're talking about a good time. Now's your time to go ahead and, make those reservations and get your friends, and, your girls, your boys, your man, your woman. And we're going to get it in.
1: Yes. Because it's fun with all of those scenarios.
0: Yes. Yeah. You ever been scammed? Have you ever been scammed? They say 82% of Americans are now facing a lot of scams. That is up. A lot of folks committing fraud. Crazy numbers, man. The Federal Trade Commission reported that consumers lost about $16 billion in fraud in 2025. That's a lot. Damn.
1: It is.
0: The highest total on record, it was 25% in 2024. That's bananas. So you got to be careful of these scams. You got to be careful of the scams because people will get you. Be careful when you call, you know what I'm saying? And, when people call you.
1: Absolutely.
0: And you're like, who the hell is this? They ask you questions. You got to be careful of that.
1: Yes.
0: Yeah.
1: And, I mean, you're just getting your text messages. You might call someone or ask for a service, and then your number gets fed through, I don't know, it seems like the scammer's website or whatever.
0: I had to change stuff with my security. Somebody was trying to hit my home security.
1: Yes.
0: You got to be careful of that.
1: Absolutely.
0: And what's the craziest scam that someone ever tried to run on you? Have you ever been scammed? I never will forget this, man. We got scammed. K to the D, what's going on? You remember that time we got scammed? We left the radio station to go buy a Sega Genesis. What's a Sega Genesis?
1: Yeah.
0: It was the game, the video game. And right. We went on 55th, right there off of Superior. We met a dude, and it was bricks.
1: Yes.
0: It was a nice, heavy brick. And we thought we got to the station to open it up, and it was a damn brick.
1: Man, they used to do that all the time. You better open the box if you got a new TV or something.
0: Thought you
1: were
0: getting the
1: lid. Yeah.
0: And that's what it was.
1: Absolutely. And, I've had a lot of contractor scams. Oh, yes.
0: Contractor scams.
1: I can do this. I can do that. And they buying the tools with your deposit.
0: Yeah.
1: They want all the money up front so they can go finish the other people they done scammed.
0: Yeah.
1: Yeah.
0: Have you ever been scammed, family? Tell us how you got scammed so you can help somebody else.
1: I remember one time.
0: I know it's embarrassing, but it is what it is.
1: I had to laugh. I ordered a dress off of, social media. You see this. And I was like, ooh, that's going to be pretty for New Year's Eve. Didn't come on New Year's Eve. And then when it came, it looked like a curtain. A really bad curtain. It was horrible.
0: She showed me when she got off of online, too.
1: It had like some shoulder pads on. It was just a mess. It was a mess, y'all.
0: Have you ever got scammed? Who tried to scam you? Did you catch him? Did you stop? Like, hold on, this is a scam.
1: Man, I got one more.
0: Well, go ahead. A lot of folks been scammed.
1: This was recent. Now, I was on social media, and you know how they have those big bins and stuff? And I was like, ooh, I could use those and, clean up some stuff, organize some stuff.
0: Mm-hmm.
1: They were huge on the video. Got them, and it looked like a little lunchbox when I got them. I said, you know what? Y'all going to give me back my money.
0: Did you get it?
1: I'm about to.
0: You're fighting
1: back.
0: Now. Yeah. Have you ever been scammed, man? Tell us what's the latest scam folks trying to run right now.
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0: Beware the scams. Silk, what's going on? What's going on? What's up? Beware of the scams.
1: Oh, yeah, I was scammed. It was, first of all, good morning. I'm sorry.
0: Good morning.
1: I did the insurance on your car, the aftermarket insurance.
0: Mm-hmm.
1: And luckily, my transmission went out after two

0: and it said they wouldn't pay for anybody's thing. So,
1: oh, I'm so sorry to hear that, man.
0: Yeah. All right. Okay. Thank you.
1: All right now. Spinach. We're getting your scamming stories. You ever been scammed? They say 82% of Americans are now facing scam encounters.

0: is without having to go.
1: ZAK Silk, what's up, D?
2: Oh, come on, Sub, with Sam and Kenya.
3: Hey.
4: You got it, man.
2: You know, I was scammed during COVID, right?
4: Uh-huh.
2: I had about over 25 credit cards. And during COVID, you know, it was kind of hard to sift through that and keep up with all that stuff, right?
4: Uh-huh.
2: So I reached out to this consolidation company. The name of it was Guardian Litigations.
4: Uh-huh.
2: They were based out of L.A.
4: Uh-huh.
2: And they duped me for about $3,000, man. I was kind of skeptical because they were telling me, hey, don't, you know, if you get these bills saying this and that, you know, we're taking care of that. Don't worry about
1: don't
2: it. You know,
1: it.
2: Just
1: don't
2: let,
1: pay it. That's
2: just,
1: that's a scam.
2: Don't pay
1: don't
2: it.
1: Pay
2: you
1: it.
2: Know, just let us know.
1: Send us
2: know.
1: The money. We take care of it.
3: Dang.
2: Right. And, you know, I set it up, you know, where they had automatic withdrawal to my account.
1: Oh, man.
2: And I'm like, wait a minute. You know, these people are study carding. And, you know, I'm starting to do my own investigation. And I said, man, you know, I believe these people done scammed me. So I got a lawyer involved, right? And we tracked a lot of information down. They were a legitimate company, but they didn't honor, you know, what they said they wanted to honor. So the long story short, you guys, I contacted my bank and I was like, hey, you know, I was defrauded. And the bank said, well, you agreed to the terms. And I said, well, yeah, I agreed to the terms because it sounded like it was real.
1: Here we go. We got another one. We got another one.
2: Right.
1: We got another one.
2: This is bank did not want to reimburse you my $3,000.
4: Mm-hmm.
3: Oh, my goodness.
1: Damn.
3: Wow.
2: So I'm out of $3,000.
1: Oh, man.
3: Trying to do good.
1: All right. You know, everybody, here you go. We're going to play this part for you, D. We're going to play it for you right now. Here we go. Okay.
2: Thank you.
1: It happened to him. Spin that. All right. If you got scammed, call Sam Silk right now. Tell us how you got scammed.
3: Man.
1: How you got scammed. Everybody got scammed at least once. They ain't got you once.

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1: Sam.
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3: All right, ZAK, Silk, coming up, we got tickets for the, what do we? We got Cincinnati Music Fest tickets?
4: Yes, we do.
3: Okay, so we do those tickets coming up with, I got five on in that 11 o'clock hour. I mean, 12 o'clock hour. So y'all get ready for that. All right. Look forward to hanging out, rocking out with you all. Don't forget the second annual Old School versus New School Summer Cruise aboard the Lady Caroline. Meet me there at noon on August 1st. We sell off at 1 p.m.
4: Yes.
3: There are a few tickets up at WZAKCleveland.com, and it's being brought to you by Sullivan Rogers and Great Lakes Honda West.
4: Where are all my Leos at?
3: Yeah.
4: Meet me on the boat.
3: All you Leos, meet Kenya on the boat. She's going to be on the boat. All right?
4: Don't have a time.
3: Okay, so going more over this, 82% of Americans facing scam encounters. They say social platforms remain a major part of the problem.
4: Yeah.
3: FTC said that nearly 30% of reported losing money to a scam in 2025 said it started on social media, with reported losses reaching $2.1 billion.
4: Wow.
3: That is crazy.
4: That's a lot of money.
3: God, dog.
4: Man. Yeah, you got to read those reviews and stuff because people be on some trash.
3: Be careful, man.
4: Yeah,
3: it's trying to scam you out. Have you ever been scammed? Tell us so that it can help somebody else not to be scammed.
1: Sam, what up? This your boy, this Derek.
3: What's going on, man? You been scammed?
1: Man, I got scammed. I do want to tell you what happened.
3: What happened, man?
1: So I was paying for this family plan on my iPhone, you know, with the iTunes, the music.
3: Mm-hmm.
1: So I was trying to get off the plan. So I called. I looked up the number for Apple on the computer, and I called the number. He's like, "Okay, you got to go up to Walgreens and buy an Apple card."
3: Uh-huh.
1: And once you buy the Apple card, it's $100. You buy the Apple card, you give me the number off the Apple card, and then we'll refund it back to your bill.
4: Oh, no.
1: I was like, oh, okay. So I went up there and I got the Apple card. So I go to the car and I call him and give him the number and everything. And he's like, you know, he's doing something on the computer. He's like, oh, man. He's like, okay, it's looking like you don't have to do it again. You got to get another card and we just going to put the old 200 back.
3: Damn!
1: So I went back in and did it again.
4: Oh.
1: So then, I got back to the car and gave him that number. He was like, some kind of way, you got to do it one more time. It was my day to be dumb because I am not that dumb.
3: You were that
1: dumb. He got me for $200, man. I laughed at myself. And I called the Apple. They're like, we can't do nothing about that. Like, we would never ask you to buy an Apple card and give us the money. Like, you dumb.
4: They said one more time. We need you to do that one
3: more time. That's wild.
1: Everybody got to be dumb one day, I guess. That was my dumb day.
3: All right, man. This was Derek. This was Derek, y'all. That's wild. And he went back
4: three times.
3: Where they at? Just a flip it, pop some tags. You ever been scammed? Call us.
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3: Spin it.
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0: Jaylen Brown isn't a Celtic anymore, and I think Boston will regret it. 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
0: This is The Daily Play with Joy Taylor. The Celtics stunned the sports world, sending former NBA Finals MVP the Sixers in exchange for Paul George and some picks. The deal was finalized on Monday, and the mechanics of the whole situation have been on my mind ever since. Trading in your own conference is frowned upon generally. Trading a cornerstone star to a division rival is a whole nother level. That alone makes this move a little strange to me, especially after Jaylen Brown carried them last season. I didn't think they would actually make this move for capital, for the future, or whatever. Now, they did have the Giannis conversation, and perhaps that was a bit too much and did fracture the relationship beyond repair. But if the relationship was in a better place, maybe it could have withstood trade talks, no matter how legitimate. Either way, Philly got them a good one, and I can't wait to watch JB, Tyrese Maxey, and VJ Edgecombe attack the basket in Philly next season. For more on this and other top stories of the day, tune into The Daily Play with Joy Taylor at UrbanOnePodcast.com or wherever you get your podcasts.
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0: ZAK Sam, what's that?
1: Hey, Sam, I just wanted to comment on the scamming.
0: Yeah.
1: I teach a scam class at for the encore class at Tri-C about scammers, and I want to make sure, and it's for the 55-plus,
0: okay.
1: And I just want to make sure people understand, because I teach it in the fall and in the winter and in the spring, people know about scams, and you're right, the $2 billion people lose every single year when it comes to scamming, and the biggest scam that's out there that people don't even realize right now is romance scams. And they are, and that's, and people find them on the internet. And you mentioned that in some of your research. So, but the one biggest thing that people don't even realize is that romance scam. And it's mainly for women that's 60 and older, it happens. And we wonder why it happens to mainly women. And you can, you know, pretty much know that in some cases, women, you know, when they get older, sometimes their spouses move on, and maybe their spouses was taking care of everything, but now they're lonely and things like that. So that's one thing people need to recognize. But yeah, all of these scams mainly start on social media or a phone call from your credit card company, your fraud company, things like that. So I just wanted to mention that.
0: All right, appreciate it. Thank you for that, man. And where you teach the class at, and when are you?
1: I teach at Tri-C in the fall, winter, and spring. It's called Scamming. And it's at Tri-C Eastern and Western Campus.
0: Okay.
1: And it's for the out of the Encore program for 55 plus, for seniors 55 and older. Because really, we're the ones who's the targets. The baby boomers are mainly the targets. Yes. Millennials and Gen X are catching up, but because we don't know a lot about technology, that's how they're catching up.
0: And what's the age you say started at 55?
1: Yes, 55.
0: Kenya says she'd be there. She'd be there next week.
1: It's in the fall. Yes, in the fall, winter, and spring, East and West Campus. All yes, right. I just want to throw that out there.
0: All right, then.
1: Okay, thank you.
0: All right.
1: Bye-bye.

0: I'm a dog. I'm a what? Leon Thomas, man. Chris Brown on that joint with him. ZAK, Silk was good. 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Full lineup is there. We're going to have a wonderful time. It's going down. Coming up, 1+2 on the turntables at noon. Then trending around by 12:20 we're looking at today. And, Cincinnati Music Festival around about 12:40 or so. You'll win those tickets, but I got 5 on it. Beware of the scamming. I've been giving, numbers on scamming at an all time high in America. With a lot starting on social media. You just heard from the woman who called and says how she's teaching a scamming class because that's how major scamming is going. We've been getting a lot of calls today on people who have been scammed. How have you been scammed? Have you ever been scammed?
1: What's happening, man?
0: You got it.
1: Okay. Now, I was trying to debate on which one to tell you. I got so many scams, but I'm going to tell you two in particular from back in the day. And I do remember. This was when downtown was before what it is now. It's a store called TNT. Remember that?
0: Yeah.
1: TNT. There was a guy down there. Right, exactly. It was a guy used to stand down there, and I don't know if he worked there or not. And he'd say, "What's up?" You'd see an outfit. Remember the outfit called Used?
0: Yeah.
1: And Damaged?
2: Mm-hmm.
1: Yeah, I said, "Oh, I like that outfit. Let me get that." And he said, "Oh, I'll give you my discount." So you'll give him the money, and he'll walk in the store, and you won't find him no more. And he's like, "I'm bringing out two." Oh. Yeah.
2: Oh, man.
1: And then that's it. I guess he go out the back door on you. You know what I'm saying? I'm like, "Oh, he got me."
0: Yeah, he got you.
1: And then the other guy, I walk right out the store. Another guy walk around with a tray.
0: Uh-huh.
1: And he got like 3 caps. He got like 3 caps in his head with a ball on the bottom of it. Yeah, you want to win some money? Like, yeah. He's like, "All right, find the ball." He has pushed them around on you, and then lift it up, and you'll pick it.
0: Yeah.
1: You'll put $20 on it.
0: They used to do that on the bus.
1: And he, Oh, yeah. He'll make you win a couple of times, and then what he'll do, he'll press down on the cap, and that'll make the ball stick up in there.
0: Yeah.
1: So when you pick it and win, you'll lose.
2: Oh.
0: And look, they all, then they had, the way that ran was, they had 2 other people on the bus working with them too. And then
1: exactly.
0: The other two got, I got it.
2: Right.
0: And then the other cat would come along and they'll win. And then they're going to lose. Is all. And then you get in there and spin that. And then you done. They got you. They scammed you.
2: Dang.
1: Yeah. And then look, don't win money and don't give it back. Because every time you win, he'll let you build it up. And then he'll say, "Come on, bet it back. And you think you're going to win. And then when you don't get the money back, them 2 guys follow you. They rob you.
0: Yeah.
1: I remember that.
0: You know well. They will follow you when you get off the stop. They all get off at the same stop.
2: Oh, man.
0: He ain't lying.
2: Yeah, I don't want to play them.
0: Yeah, he ain't lying. All right, man. He took it back.
1: They don't do it no more, but... Yeah. All right, now.
0: Nah, they can't do it no more. Not today.

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0: Say what? Say what? What you get, little? All right, coming up at 12:20, what's on the table?
1: Yes, if you were waiting for that Harriet Tubman $20 bill, well, you might be waiting for a long time. Also, a Chicago deacon is accused of killing his estranged wife and then taking the kids to church.
0: He's going straight to hell with that one. Absolutely. There ain't no conversation.
1: Plus, Ohio Hospital, they were getting busy. 19 people pregnant at the same time. I got the details.
0: Cincinnati Music Festival is happening. And guess what? You're going to go. We're going to play I Got Five on it around about 12:40. So get ready for that, ZAK.

0: All right, thanks a lot. One plus two, the latest on what's trending. Kenya, what's good?
1: Yes, the oyster farmer, Graham Plattner, who was also a Senate hopeful for Portland, Maine, has now dropped out of the race after all of these alleged sexual assault allegations have just made it an insurmountable task for him to still run against the five-term Republican Senator Susan Collins. Now, they're saying that this is a really key race for the midterm. So the Democrats were really trying to urge him to drop out of the race. Now, of course, Graham Plattner, he has definitely denied all of the allegations. He's saying that they're not dropping out because of the allegations. He said they're doing it because the structures that are being taken away from them by those in power. So the Democrats are like, listen, you got too much going on. Mm-hmm. We gonna pull your funding. We're not gonna pay for, you know, your commercials, all your spots, all that stuff. Mm-hmm. So either you get going or you pay for it yourself. Mm-hmm. And so he has dropped out, and now they're scrambling to find somebody to, you know, create this lightning in a bottle. They have a week or two to figure out who his replacement will be, which will be difficult because, you know, they had built him up and they were really hopeful about this guy, which is probably why all these scandals are coming out. Now, the Trump administration has scrapped a decade-old plan to put Harriet Tubman on the $20 bill, and Treasury Secretary Scott Bessent, he confirmed the reversal in an interview, and he said, at present, we are not doing that, but he offered no explanation as to why. But they are trying to jump on that $250 bill for Trump with his face on it. Yeah. But unfortunately, there's a legal problem with that. Now, there's a law dating back to 1866 that bars any living person from appearing on United States currency, which means a Trump bill would require an act of Congress, which I don't think is going to happen. But
0: or
1: an
0: act of God.
1: Listen, I think that they're trying to frame it as more of a commemorative bill instead of a bill in circulation. So I'm sure if they put their minds to it, they're going to figure it out how to go around Congress like they've been doing. Now, a Chicago deacon is being accused of killing his estranged wife. And then get this. He took his five children to church afterwards. Now, yes. Now, Eddie Jenkins, he's 45 years old. He was arrested and charged with one count of first-degree murder in connection with the January 18th killing of Kiara Jenkins. Now, she was only 36 years old, and he was also charged with two misdemeanor counts of fleeing and attempting to elude police and carrying a concealed firearm in a park facility. Now, they had, I guess, broken up. They were trying to split. She had moved into an apartment, and so she was on her way to church. I guess she was a very active church member as well. And she was supposed to be there around 5 o'clock in the morning. And church members got really concerned when she didn't show up because she's very consistent. She comes early and she tries to set up and everything. Well, turns out they're saying that Eddie, the estranged husband, drove to her home early in the morning, shot her seven times, and then returned home, woke the kids up, and then took them to church without her. So when the church members saw him and the kids come in the door and she didn't come in the door, they were concerned, went to go check on her, found her outside of her apartment.

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0: W. Wade number. Call him. He's celebrating his birthday today. Hey, Jay! Happy birthright. Happy birthright to you. Happy birthright. Happy birthright to you, man.
1: Happy birthday.
0: Yeah. Yes, let's play I Got Five on it. That's another Leo for you.
1: Okay. No.
0: Now, when is Leo season? Oh, it's Cancer season. Yeah. When is Leo season?
1: The end of the month.
0: End of the month. Okay. Yes. So all the Cancers, DM me right now on IG too. Y'all want me to shout somebody out for their birthday. And we'll do that. Right now, Cincinnati Fest tickets. Give me five things that uses electricity. All right. Without saying give me five things that uses electricity.
2: Damn, never mind.
0: Wow. Silks, five on it. Give me five things that uses electricity. Your phone is jacked up. I can't hear anything you're saying clearly. All right. We're going to keep trying until we get a winner.

0: Five things that needs electric. 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I don't understand y'all. It's too easy. Isn't this easy? I think it's easy. Give me five things that uses electricity.
1: Cars, washer and dryer, TV.
0: Give me five things that uses electricity.
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0: Oh, so sorry.
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0: Five things that uses electricity.
1: Bone dryer, washer, curling iron, electric toothbrush.
0: Like a toothbrush?
1: Yeah.
0: Like a toothbrush. Okay. You're going to Cincinnati Music Festival. Take your electric toothbrush with you, okay?
1: Okay.
0: What's your name?
1: Carla.
0: All right, Carla, hold on.
1: Okay.

0: Come on.
1: Got what?
0: Z to the AK. Danita Harris will join me in the next hour. Happy 10th to Shine. What's up, Shine?
2: Yes.
0: Happy 10th anniversary.
2: That's great. Great yes, stuff.
0: Doing some great things. Always.
2: Yes. And yeah. She's so much fun. I don't know. She just always brings some extra energy into the room.
0: Yes, sir. That's what you want.
2: Yes.
0: Yeah. You want to be able to be a, you know, when a room should, when a room can shift in a positive or add to the shift, that's what you want when you're around folk. You don't want to be around people who bring you down.
2: For sure.
0: And somebody may be down, but then when you come in, you might be able to help turn that thing. You know what I mean?
2: That's Danita. She going to make you laugh. She going to dance. She going to lift your spirits. Love that.
0: Yes. Ah. All right. Russell Thompson. How you doing, Russell? All right, Russell Thompson, I'll be hanging out with him on Saturday. He'd be at Silks. What's up, big homie? What's going on?
2: Cold.
0: Where else I'm going to be on Saturday? I'm going to go down to Huntington and hang out with Ellery for a little while.
2: Okay.
0: All white party. And then I'll be heading out to at Jazzy's. Kim celebrating her birthday, 60th birthday.
2: Oh, you busy.
0: Yeah, getting around.
2: Okay.
0: Getting around. Okay. On Tuesday, I'll be at Paragon Social after work. We're going to give away $500.
2: Oh, shoot.
0: Taco Tuesdays. So come and get a taco after work. All right?
2: A lot going on.
0: Yeah. Follow your boy for all the updates.
2: Yes.
0: On what's going on in the city. Sam Silk with a Y on social. All right?
2: The events calendar.
0: Yeah. All right. Let's see. You got the letter, Real People, Real Life Situation. What you got going on?
2: All right. Dear Sam, everybody keeps telling me I'm wrong, so I'm bringing it to you. I don't have a problem with dating a woman with kids. That's not the issue. What I do have a problem with is people expecting me to jump into the stepdad role before I even know if me and her are built to last. When I first started dating someone, I'm trying to get to know her. I don't want to be around the kids, babysitting, picking them up, or getting attached when we might not even make it 6 months. I feel like that's confusing for the kids and unfair to everybody involved. Now, if we get serious and I know she's really my person, that's a different conversation. But in the beginning, nah. I don't think it's wrong to keep the relationship between me and her until we know where it's headed. Some women hear that and act like I'm saying I hate kids. That's not it at all. I just don't think I should have to audition to be somebody's daddy before I know if I'm going to be somebody's husband. So tell me, Sam, am I wrong for wanting to date the woman first and leave the kids out of it until I know she's the one?
0: No, you're absolutely right, Doc. Mm. Yeah, you are absolutely correct. Mm. You do not have to do that. You don't even know her. And she should be wanting to bring you around yet because she don't know you. I'm going to tell you the truth. The truth to the matter is both of y'all are auditioning. Mm. And then after you audition, you're going to look at the tryouts, you're going to look at your sheet and decide, how do you want to go further? Once you go further, then you got to get to know them kids.
2: I don't know.
0: Mm-hmm.
2: Now, I don't know.
0: You got to decide. That's what you want.
2: I think that it's very logical to approach it that way, and I could understand, you know, all the points that he's saying. But what if after you decide, okay, this is the one I like, and then you meet them kids, and you'd be like, ooh.
0: Then you still want to decide. Badass kids. Your kid little, little touched.
2: You don't even want to meet the kids to see if they.
0: Not yet. It ain't been 6 months.
2: What if she the type of parent that when she bring the kids over to your house, the kids be running, jumping, tearing up stuff, and she be like,
0: hey, yo, sit your ass down!
2: And she don't say nothing. Yeah.
0: Hey, we don't do that over here.
2: Or she got a crazy baby daddy. I don't know. I think some information you need.
0: At what point, let's ask everybody, Facebook, IG, everybody, YouTube, when you when do you meet the other person, or the person that you're seeing kids? When? Now, it has not been 6 months, he said, right?
2: Well, he's just saying that he wants to get to know the person and know that that is his person before he even involves the kids
0: at all. Let me say this. He can even wait and still, think, and then he meet them kids too, but then he may not like how she parent.
2: That's what I'm talking about.
0: He may not like he. So even though you wait,
2: I don't know. So what if you wait 6 months, a year, and you finally say, okay.
0: A year too low. I think a year too low.
2: Okay, but you finally say, this is my person. Then you meet the kids. Well,
0: Then what?
2: Then it just all goes left. Then you got to leave girl.
0: So do you say, I meet the kids before I say this is my person? Or you meet the kids once you say, that's my person?
2: I don't think you should probably be introduced as, the boyfriend or friend or whatever, but you might want to see, what's happening in that situation.
0: Think about that.
2: Because that could be a deal breaker. Sometimes them baby daddies, baby mamas, and the way they parent, like you said, could be a deal breaker. And you done wasted your time. You done wasted a whole 6 months and a year thinking that you had a person, and you don't.
0: 216-578-216-578-0931. We go into the comment section next. Let us know what you think.

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my homie Dave Hollister. He's going to be on the cruise, One Voyage cruise with us too, man. Voodoo Magic. 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

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Voodoo Magic. Dave Hollister. ZAK. He's performing on the One Voyage Cruise. 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It's going to be crazy. 6 whole days.

0: All right, if you're just tuning in, let's recap today's letter.
1: All right, so this man, he said he doesn't have a problem dating a woman with kids, but he does have a problem with people expecting him to jump into the stepdad role before he's ready. And so he said when he first starts dating somebody, he wants to get to know them. And, you know, he said, you know, he doesn't want to do all the picking up and babysitting, all that stuff, and getting everybody else involved. He said, now, if they're serious, that's a different conversation. Then he'd meet the kids.
0: Yeah.
1: But he said he doesn't want to act like somebody's stepdad or audition to be someone's stepdad before he even knows if he's going to be somebody's husband.
0: Yeah. To the comments we go. What you got to say about this?
2: What's up, Sam? That's very commendable and respectable by that man. But the other side of the coin, is he waiting to get in them draws too? Or is he going ahead having sex with a woman then deciding about the kids? I mean, if it's not dating with intention and you know she got kids, you just trying to get in her draws and then you got the excuses it's for kids. So I get what he's saying, because it should be respectful on both their parts, because he might have children too. But if you having sex with a bunch of women who got kids and you won't got no intention of paying stepdaddy to none of them, you just a predator.
0: You got that right, because let me say this. If that's how you feel, you should probably think about if you're going to date her anyway.
2: At all.
0: Because she got kids.
1: Right.
0: And if that, you know, you just got to do that. You know, because like you said, you get in there, you hit that, you hit them draws a couple of times. And then now what?
1: You might be baby daddy number three.
0: Yeah. Now what?
2: And it's a thankless job, and it's not easy. You feel what I'm saying? You can meet the kid at 3 years old, get all the way to 18, and then they want his daddy to walk it down the aisle, or go, you know, it's a whole lot to that. So you got to be a full grown adult to step into a child's life. And just having sex with the mama and liking the mama ain't enough. You gotta wanna be there for the child.
0: All right. Much love on that, man. Welcome to the show. What up?
3: Hey, how y'all doing?
0: We good.
3: Good. So listen, I think that they should, you know, I think after 6 to 8 months, that'd be a good time to introduce them to the kids. Now, during that 6 to 8 month time, if you decided that this may be my person, then you guys have discussed a whole lot, you know, so you should know. Not really, no, but you know a little bit, you know, if this is something that you really want to do, even get involved with, you know, when you take it that far, you know the package, you know the kids come along. You know what I'm saying? So
0: right, you
3: during
0: know.
3: That time, yeah. You have talks and discuss things, and you're not going to be just blindsided. Okay, ooh, wow, now we meet kids. It doesn't work like that.
0: All right, that's good stuff.
3: You didn't tell me about little Johnny. You didn't tell me Johnny's dad been in jail for 10 years. You didn't tell me some things. We talked about things. So that's how I feel about it. And absolutely, the kids got to be introduced. And I just say, for instance, if you don't like kids, now you met these kids, you don't like these kids and all this, that is really not an option, because you got to learn to deal with, now some things is a deal breaker, but you got to learn to deal with things, that no kid is perfect. And if she shared with you a lot of things going on, you know, Susie take counseling, whatever, then you know what you're getting into.
0: You know, little Reggie, you know, he, at one time, he tried to burn my house down.
1: Oh, goodness.
3: Right. You know, you got to be thinking about stuff like that. Shit, do I want to get involved? Get that damn bad, burn up house, smoking weed every day? You know, you got to think about that stuff. So if that's your person, and you say that this is what I want to get into, then that's harder, that person that you're trying to get involved with. So that's how I go. Don't give him no coochie until after you meet them kids.
0: Don't give him no coochie.
1: Right.
0: Until after he meet them kids. That's real, though. Ladies, keep that coochie.
1: That's right. Hold on to
0: it. Yeah, giving up your coochie and then expect, you just think he just automatically
1: can't get it back.
0: No. What's going on? Talk to us.
4: Hello?
0: Hey, what's happening?
4: Hey, how are you? I'm calling about today's scenario.
0: Yeah.
4: And my thing is, a lot of times you can tell by the woman what her children would be like.
0: Uh-huh.
4: So, but me personally, I wouldn't bring a man around my kids. Maybe 5-6 months, we still going out, maybe then, but I'm just not that one to bring, because if it don't work in 2 weeks and you didn't introduce them to your kids, 2 weeks later, here come Johnny. That's how these kids lose respect for their parents.
0: Yeah.
1: Yeah.
0: And he can always play it off too one day. He and I just play it off. So he can.
1: How you gonna play it off?
0: Like when he come to pick her up. When he gonna drop her back off from the date.
1: Right.
0: And what you do is you go. You be like, I gotta pee real bad.
1: Okay.
0: And so now you go pee.
1: You can see the bathroom.
0: You can see if the bathroom clean. You can see how the kids are acting real quick. She can, you know, no. Peep everything out. Run in, can pee and come back.
1: I'm about to be running in my house.
0: Then you kind of know. She's like, well, hold on. I don't know. You want to go in here yet? Then you know. You already know. She's like, well, hold on. Let me make sure everything is all right. How many of y'all let them come in and go pee right quick? You got to pee.
1: No, because you know they just trying to be nosy. Take your little nosy self to the corner.
0: Pull a curtain behind this shower, see if it's clean.
1: I didn't get a chance. I was in a hurry for work this morning.
0: Yeah, okay.
1: I ain't get to clean up ever.
0: Okay.
1: Yeah.
0: The bra still laying on the floor right here. All right. All right. Tell us how you feel. Leave your comments right here. We inside a reality hour, the Sam Suk Show.

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tripping and stuff, talking about we gotta use water, but I always use some milk and cream for you, cause I think you're kinda sweet. Anyway, you always got on some fly blue suit, and your cufflinks are shining all bright. So what you do?

0: ZAK Sam, what's up?
1: What's up, Sil?
0: You got it, man.
1: Dude made that up, man.
0: He made it up?
1: You want to know what? He made that up. She didn't talk about the kids. Little Mercedes got in trouble at school.
0: That's
1: she
0: what
1: was
0: it?
1: Acting like a stripper. Little Day Day went to school with a water gun, talking about I'm finna spread by this.
0: You say he already tried to find his way out of there.
1: He gotta wait till he finds somebody else with some fire. You know. And then he gonna get rid of it, so he don't want to be. And they might not be attractive kids, you know. It's like, I don't want them little ugly ass kids with me. They gonna think they mine.
0: All right, bro.
1: All right.
0: Later.

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Yeah, we're going to send you to Vegas to see Chris Brown and Usher. WZAKCleveland.com. 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You have until July 20th. But do it today, like right now. Stop. We're going to send you again to Vegas. Hotel, airfare, Usher, Chris Brown, you. 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Damon Williams with Damon, what you think next?

0: 931ZAK, shouts out to Damon Williams with Damon, what you think? He's going to be at the Killbox Comedy Club out in Akron. What up, Uncle Pimpin'? What's up to my girl Precious doing her thing? That's on Tuesday. Gino Jennings, all right? We got you. What's going on? Right now, it's time for the homie. Damon Williams is about to hit the road somewhere around the country. You know, he's about to fly, go somewhere, do something.
1: Somewhere.
0: You know, he's always somewhere. Somebody always got Damon booked, and he's touring.
1: That's good.
0: All the time. Yeah. Always making folks laugh.
2: Yeah.
0: Yes, sir.
2: So it turns out, Brother Sam, I just touched down in Charlotte, North Carolina, on my way to Columbia, South Carolina.
0: All right.
2: Yeah, but I went to rent a car, man, and I don't know what's wrong with their system, but they was kind of not, you know, accepting my license. And I know my license good. I got the real ID, the one that they made you get, the one you had to pay extra for so you could travel. But now I'm looking like one of them bammers that go up there and hold up the rental car line. You've seen them. They're up there. They got everything except what you need. They're up there trying to rent a car with a birth certificate and a light bill. On the phone talking about, Mama, they said you got to come down here. You know. I'm legit. I rent cars every week. So I had to tell the lady, I said, y'all might want to upgrade me for this because I've got to take a walk of shame now because I didn't held up the line because your stuff ain't working. Yeah. How y'all doing?
0: We all good, man. We all good.
2: Yeah. How's your gastric intestinal system right now? You good?
0: So what? Oh, I heard about that.
2: Yeah, man. So I live in Illinois, and it's one of the states that they say had a few cases of this, what they're describing as explosive diarrhea. Good Lord. I mean, diarrhea already is fireworks, but what is explosive?
0: Right, right.
2: Yeah, that's when you sit there, man. You got to take one pants leg out.
0: right.
2: You're going to be here for a while. When you get up, your leg going to be asleep. And see, in the men's room, see, ladies, y'all don't have this stigma. There's a stigma, like in airports for public restrooms. Uh-huh. When y'all, we see y'all lined up, but y'all lined up because all y'all got is stalls. We have the urinals and the stalls.
0: Yeah.
2: So if there's empty urinals and it's a guy just standing there, we know that means he got to use a stall. And the only way you stand in line to use a stall is if you're about to have explosive diarrhea. But now you got to stand there pretending like, you know, you on your phone or some otherwise, be like, why are you standing here staring at the men in the urinals? Beyond that, now you're a weirdo, right? And then somebody come in and they'll walk right back, like, yo, bro, no, I'm waiting on the stall too.
0: Right, hold
2: on. Yeah, hold back up. Back. We not used to the line situation. Now here's a chance for us as black men to flex our superiority, as you always should in the restroom or anywhere, man, when you get an opportunity. You know, when we go to the urinal, Sam, you know, you don't make no eye contact. You look straight ahead, right?
0: That's right.
2: But if you're blessed, you know, you ain't got to be all up on the urinal. You can have a little space between you and the urinal. Right? Meanwhile, the other guys, the tiny guys, be all up in it. They be engulfed in the urinal. So I always make sure they know that I'm hands-free. I stand there and text. That's right. We wireless. We Bluetooth over here, baby. All right, that ain't even what I called to talk about, but what the hell? Crazy other story before we get out of here on this Thursday was the pilot, man. And it's unfortunate because I guess he might have had some type of disorder. Well, not actually did. But imagine you a pilot student. And the pilot said, you got it from here. And this fool just jumped out the window. Right. No parachute, nothing. Cowabunga.
1: Wow.
2: Thank God it wasn't your first class, you know, because they successfully landed the plane. So all's well that ends well for most of us. But for dude, it ended up with splat. So anyway, might not be right. Speaking of splat, explosive diarrhea. Might not be right. Might not be true, but that's what I think.
0: All right, David. Oh, boy. All right. We'll be right back. 931 WZAK.

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2: Recently, I heard a sermon about the need to excavate before you're able to elevate. The sermon encouraged us to dig deep to remove bad habits, counterproductive decisions, destructive desires, and even a few dead memories, which will frequently haunt our decision-making powers. We were reminded that sustained elevation is dependent upon an unshakable foundation. If we are unsure about our elevation, more likely than not, it's because we are building upon an unstable foundation. And instead of shoring up our foundation through excavation, we just continue to build on insecure ground. So I want to leave you with this one thought today. It is not possible to elevate to your highest potential until you have first excavated an unreliable foundation.
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0: WZAK, what's going on, family? How y'all feel? Another beautiful day. And with me today, Cleveland legend here. We're talking about an Emmy award-winning journalist in the building, a motivational speaker, a minister, a friend, a sister, a auntie.
1: Everything.
0: She's everything to this city. And Danita Harris, so good to see you one more again.
1: Oh, always good to be here with you, my brother. I love coming here. As I say, my name is Danita Cleveland, given to me by Mr. Sam Silk, and I am still called that today.
0: Yes. Man, so how you been? You been good?
1: So everything has been going very, very well. Yeah. You know, I love being at WKYC.
0: How many years now?
1: So I've been at KYC for 2 years.
0: Okay.
1: Yeah, for 2 years, and it's going great.
0: Yeah.
1: I love it. I love waking you up with a smile, giving you information and inspiration, but I love my team. Love working with the team. It's been good every day. So
0: that's
1: no
0: awesome.
1: Complaints. There.
0: What's the earliest you have to get up?
1: So I get up at 2:30 in the morning, Sam. Oh, I've been up 2:30 this morning. It's amazing. Lord. I can still put a subject and verb together that will agree. But we're going to try it today. Okay, we're going to try and pray that everything's coming out all right because it's after 12 o'clock.
0: Yeah,
1: I mastered before 12.
0: Yeah.
1: But we after 12.
0: Yeah.
1: So let's see what's going to happen.
0: Yeah. 10 years.
1: 10 years
0: shine.
1: Of shine.
0: Yes,
1: yeah. Can you believe it?
0: Yeah.
1: And you know, Sam, let me just let everybody know, Sam has been with me. Sam has been with me in our shine when we gave back to the city mission. And,
0: you broadcast
1: live from there. So Shine is my nonprofit. We're a 501c3, and we're celebrating 10 years of service to the community.
0: Yeah.
1: Started out helping women. Then we mentoring girls, mentoring
0: and
1: boys.
0: Men.
1: And now we got Shine Men of Integrity.
0: Yeah.
1: So it has been a wonderful, wonderful ride. But it's time to celebrate.
0: Time to celebrate.
1: Yes. So
0: yes.
1: What we're going to do, Sam, July 25th at the Cleveland Marriott East, it is the Shine 10th Anniversary Dinner with Grammy-nominated singer Jonathan Butler.
0: All right.
1: Now, Cleveland, I know y'all love Jonathan because y'all been telling me how much you love him. And so Jonathan's coming to perform. We're also going to give back. As you know, Shine, that's our thing.
0: Mm-hmm.
1: One of our pillars is philanthropy.
0: Yeah.
1: So we are giving back to the Laurel Faith Foundation.
0: All right.
1: The Laurel Faith Foundation helps disabled and seriously ill children.
0: Okay.
1: It's founded by Cody Pry, and it comes from the she lost her child
0: mm-hmm.
1: to a very serious illness. And now she helps families, whether it's mm-hmm. helping them with a wheelchair or whatever they need. She donates a bike to Rainbow Babies and Children's Hospital for disabled children. These are bikes that have to be made, you know, especially for them, and it costs a lot of money. So what we're going to do, a portion of the proceeds from the tickets that you buy, we're going to make a monetary donation to the Laurel Faith Foundation so they can keep helping these children.
0: Awesome.
1: Yeah. So we got more.
0: Yeah.
1: That's not all.
0: Hold on.
2: Okay. Come on with.
1: We are honoring great people in the community because, Sam, you know that's my middle name.
0: Yeah.
1: I love community. So we will have Olympian Layla Edwards with us.
0: Oh, wow.
1: Layla will be in the building. Going to honor Layla. We're also going to honor the Trash Boys LLC.
0: Yes.
1: Have y'all heard of those Trash
0: Yes.
1: Boys?
0: Yes.
1: These two brothers just touch me because they are professional and they're hiring other teenagers to clean up yards. This came from their mama saying, clean up the yard and go over there and clean up Miss Brown's yard.
0: Yeah.
1: And
0: don't then you see just, that can over there?
1: Pick it up. Pick it up. And now they have their own business, and they're hiring other teenagers, and they are getting so much recognition. I've loved them. We've done stories on them. So the Trash Boys will be honored, and we're going to honor Larice Purnell and Meltree Sharp from the CLE consulting firm because Shine started with Larice helping me get my 501c3 status, get that website, get that logo, and Meltree has been mentoring my students since 2018 and written a financial literacy book for Shine students.
0: Yeah.
1: So we're going to honor them. So it's going to be a really good time, good music, good food, good people. If you just need a night out and just know that you're about being positive and really doing something that's helping other people, you'll want to join us on July 25th.
0: It's always a great event. Always. You always put on big time. So you definitely will enjoy yourself, and it's for a great cause.
1: Yeah.
0: And again, you have a lot of services throughout the year.
1: Yes, we do.
0: So you can, if you can give them the site so they can go and check out what you have throughout the year as well.
1: So what I want you to do, shine-now.org. Shine-now.org is the website That's where you're going to get your tickets, and that's where you will learn about what I'm doing with women and men and students. This year, we're going to Garfield Heights Middle School.
0: Okay.
1: So start of year, we'll be mentoring 6th, 7th, and 8th graders there, boys and girls. And we will probably have a women's meeting in September. And the men, Shy Men of Integrity, we've been ministering at the City Mission, going to the men. I found that men don't register for things like women do. Come on, somebody. They ain't going to register. It's going to take a woman to help them register and get a ticket. So what do we do? Josh Cribbs, Carrie Pope, we go to the City Mission.
0: Yeah,
1: we go to where the men are.
0: Yeah.
1: And we have, they have music, they have food. It's like barbershop talk with spiritual principles. It's great. And so that will be going on as well. So Shine is an all year long thing. It's not just a hit, you know, one hit thing. And I am just grateful that God trusted me with this assignment.
0: Mm-hmm.
1: And, you know, no matter how dark your issue, we all have the ability to shine.
0: Yes.
1: And it is my goal to help you and to encourage you in letting your light shine.
0: Yeah.
1: So I love it.
0: That was some motivation
3: that.
0: Right there.
3: I felt that.
0: Yeah.
3: I feel motivated.
0: You woke up after 12.
1: Oh, I think I'm all right after 12. Shoot, they might have to put me back on after 12. What you think?
3: No. You my people in the morning.
1: Oh, they said, okay,
3: people.
1: Okay. Can you say, I got to stay? I got to stay in the morning. But everything, no, really, Sam, I appreciate you having me on today because you have been a part of Shine.
0: Yeah.
1: And you have been a part of my philanthropic efforts to get out in the community because we have got to help each other.
0: That's right.
1: You know,
0: that's
1: and
0: right.
1: So I truly believe in that, and I'm praying that God continues to give me the energy to do so.
0: Absolutely, man. Keep on shining.
1: I'm going to keep on shining.
0: Just
1: this
0: like
1: little
0: that.
1: Light of mine. Well.
0: All right, y'all. Danita Harris in the building. ZAK.
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1: 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We're going to be partying with a purpose with live performance from T.I., Keep Sweat, Eric Benet, Karen White, Rick Ross, and King George. A sail away party with the legendary Kid Capri and more. And you know I'm going to kill the stage, so that's
3: come on now.
1: 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You see they got to pay E.G. and Carol today? Well, why don't you give her part of the money you stole from us?
3: Yeah, I mean, he got a lot of
1: E.G. and Carol, they go.
4: They said, give her that money with interest.
1: Give this woman her money.
3: Yes.
1: You remember that?
3: Yeah.
1: Rounders. Do it.
3: Give that man his money.
4: Yeah, I didn't see that one.
3: He won fair.
4: I didn't see that one or the one with the fake vaginas. I didn't see either one of those.
1: No, I didn't. That's
3: a porn movie. And that's another story.
4: Yep, all those on.
1: And I just wanted to say that when I was watching this, they were serving clam dip, and I was like, nah. I don't want any. Happy birthday to Tom Hanks. Happy birthday to Courtney Love. Happy birthday to Fred Savage. I hate Kevin O'Leary. I ain't gonna say nothing. Happy birthday. I do. I can't stand him. Happy birthday to Kelly Williams of the Cheetah Girls. Happy birthday to Jimmy Smits. Happy birthday to Debbie Sledge of the
4: Sister Sledge, my sister.
1: So happy birthday to Lindsey Graham and his lifelong partner, Tim Scott. No, I'm just kidding. They're the odd couple. Happy birthday to John Tesh. We see him sometime at the French restaurant at Petit Trois.
4: Yeah.
1: John Tesh. Of course, happy birthday posthumously to O.J. Simpson. Did they ever use that award money? Did they ever give him award money to anybody?
4: I don't know.
1: Yeah. Happy birthday to Richard Roundtree Shaff. Shut your mouth.
3: Yep.
1: We got a coming up this hour. Jasmine going to tell us what's trending. I'm going to have a little note from the GED section right now. It's Tony Braxton on the DL Hughley.

0: That was Toni Braxton. Another sad love song.
1: Not another one.
0: Another one.
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0: 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We're covering today's top stories with what's trending in just a few minutes. That'll be up after the guy that Jasmine interviewed at the BET Awards, Kim.
1: Yes.
0: On the D.L. Hughley Show.

0: Yes, oh, man. Tell these people what's trending.
1: Well, I wanted to tell you that I saw one of your friends on a flight that I was on, Terrence Howard.
0: Oh, okay. That's
1: and we had a nice little conversation. He's a cool guy.
0: He's weird.
1: He's a little weird. Yeah, he's very quirky.
0: He plays a guitar with an incense in it.
1: Yeah. Wow. He also dresses like he had on this, I don't know, it looks like he had on bed sheets with a belt on or something. Yeah. It was just very strange.
0: Maybe he was leaving Washington, D.C.
1: Yeah. I did see, though, on social media where he's claiming that his former agents ruined his chance to be a home shopping network star.
0: Yeah. Yeah.
1: I mean.
0: There they go, Mitch McConnell.
1: Yeah. I mean, a lot of people are still talking about that. Yeah. Saying that, you know, clearly he ain't with us no more. I don't know. But also trending, I don't know if you guys saw or not that, I guess the whole thing where, I think you guys talked about this a little bit already with the World Cup, and they were talking about, how Argentina,
0: they're cheating for them.
1: Yeah. And it's a whole thing on social media about showing all of the different calls that the refs didn't make and the calls that they did that they shouldn't have and the racism that, you know.
0: I mean, Argentina is where the German, the Nazis went, right?
2: Mm-hmm. Yep.
0: They have a very racist history. Argentina is so racist, America goes, damn.
1: Yeah. Yeah. And they're showing it during this. Yeah. So, you know, people are
0: and
1: like,
0: you know, it's named, no wonder his last name is Messi. Is.
1: But they're even saying that FIFA is also corrupt. I did see where one of the Argentina players winked at the referee.
0: Yeah.
1: They were like, yeah, they were giving those signals.
0: You know what? Let me tell you something. I don't care whether Donald Trump is bribing or trying to get a call overturned from FIFA or red card overturned or trying to have a lieutenant governor give him 11,000 votes. He never plays by the rules. Mm-mm. He never does. He never does. Mm. I think he is everything that they hate about America.
1: Yeah.
0: Bloated, dumb, and
1: bloated and dumb.
0: And boisterous and just think the rules don't apply.
1: Yeah. You're right. But that's what's trending.
0: Do you think? Well, I better ask that.
1: Uh-oh.
0: I'll ask that on another show.
2: Yeah, please.
0: I'll ask that on another show.
1: All right, so, said yes, please.
2: Yeah, let's test it during the break, and then if it works.
0: Hey, guess what? We're getting closer to the vacation of a lifetime on Warm Boys Crew with beautiful views. 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That's up in 15 minutes. It is the D.L. 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
9: 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You'll find some delays if you're in Richland headed eastbound 30. There's an accident blocking the right lane at 42. East Shoreway inbound, more delays. There's some slow afternoon traffic between Aviation High School and Superior Ave. If you're on 71 headed northbound, you're going to find some ramp restrictions due to construction to the westbound 480 ramp.
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11: May we please pause for a minute of prayer. Oh dear God, creator of the entire universe, we stop what we are doing to say thank you and to let you know that we appreciate having you in our lives. Because of our belief in you, God, our understanding of your greatness and your mercy, and most importantly, our witnessing of your awesome power and unlimited ability, we know that you can empower us to accomplish that which may appear impossible. You did not let the sea stop Moses. You parted the waters. You did not allow the wall to stop Joshua. You made the wall come tumbling down. You didn't allow the giant to stop David. And you didn't even allow death to stop Jesus, who we all know is still teaching as strong as ever. So all that we ask of you today, dear God, is to please help us to never forget that for with you, our God, nothing is impossible. Hallelujah and amen.
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11: 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I love the D.L. 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

It is the D.L. Hughley Show, your 2026 edition. I noticed a pattern when it comes to black children, or tragedy befalling black children, is a benign kind of sigh from society in general. I think a lot of black people, because we are the ones who have black children, obviously have a reaction, and it seems to be met with a sigh. It doesn't seem to have the same urgency. Like, it certainly doesn't look like society is reacting the way that when a 80-year-old woman is missing and an older woman is missing in Arizona and a young man is missing in Mississippi. Society isn't as in tune, I would say. We know what we know primarily because of everything we're reading on social media, and that has seemed, it doesn't seem to become an interest to society in general, whether it's a 1-year-old child shot by the police or an 18-year-old boy who comes up missing when he's in the company of other people. And what I am struck by is when we hear law enforcement talking about the Wells case, they say that there is no suspicion of foul play, which flies in the face of almost everything we hear when something's the opposite. Whenever there's something that perhaps maybe a police officer did something, or we see video evidence of something, the first thing law enforcement tends to do is to say, let the investigation take its course. Let us not jump to conclusions. But isn't that exactly the opposite of what they're doing right now? We don't know, to my knowledge, that we don't have any toxicology back. We don't have any reports on death back. But these law enforcement officers can already tell you there's nothing to be suspicious of. Almost like they're setting the table to tell us that nothing happened here. What we do know is that 4 boys left and 3 came back. That the 3 people that did

Society has a collective yawn. I do know that the society doesn't seem to react the same way. I do know that now we have a young man who's dead and people who need answers. Not just for this young man, but for any potential thing that could happen. This family deserves those answers. And the family, and the ironic thing is the people that could give them, I don't know what happened, but there's one thing for sure. Those three people who are on that island do. Those three people who are involved do. And maybe some of their parents do too. And law enforcement, with their reticence, lack of reticence to tell us to jump to, not to jump to conclusions, have already seemed to be tipping the scales a certain way. I don't know what happened on that island, but I think we deserve to. Nobody more so than the grieving parents of that young boy. I don't know what happened on that island, but I can tell you this with succinct certainty, that either those young boys that went to that island with him are terrible friends, or even worse, liars. That's a little note from the GD section. Got the Jazz Report coming up in 15 minutes. It's the D.L. Hughley Show.

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1: A federal panel of appeals court judges ruled that the Stop Woke Act championed by Florida Governor Ron DeSantis violates the freedom of speech professors and is a

0: breathtaking assertion of power. The Florida law restricted how professors can teach, especially when speaking about race and gender in colleges and universities. The Florida legislature approved the act back in 2022.
1: Yeah. We fighting about everything these days.
0: Everything. Yeah. Mm-hmm. Well, an injection of a compound found in toothpaste may treat bone fractures caused by osteoporosis. New research suggests that the mineral used in some toothpastes actually prevent tooth decay can also trigger new bone regrowth. Patients with osteoporosis are given these jabs into a fracture have a higher bone density than those who don't.
2: How about that?
0: So if you don't get that jab, you might need surgery.
1: Yeah. Yeah. Follow much around me. They call me Mr. Glass. Mr. Glass. This is very interesting, and I think it's apropos to a lot of people. So this is a mother's complaint.
3: Oh, because I don't want to be with you no more. You're not coming to my son's game tomorrow. We've been together for 2 years. That's f***ed up. All the times you was playing the games with him, practicing with him, telling him that you love him. It's not like I'm asking you to buy him nothing. I'm asking you to still be there like you've been doing. That's f***ed up. He looks up to you. Why the f*** would you tell him that you love him? He's 9 years old. He really thinks that you give a f*** about him.
1: So if you're with a woman or a man for a number of years who already had a child, do you stay in that child's life after y'all break up? That's the question we're going to pose to you. 877-242-2426.
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0: It was Chris Brown and her come through. Not with the judgment. He didn't want that. Not a $15 million judgment. that was a bad deal. So this is a woman's complaint.
1: So because I don't want to be with you no more, you're not coming to my son's game tomorrow. We've been together for 2 years. Two years. That's f***ed up. All the times you was playing the games with him, practicing with him, telling him that you love him. It's not like I'm asking you to buy him nothing. I'm asking you to still be there like you've been doing. That's f***ed up. He looks up to you. Why the f*** would you tell him that you love him? He's 9 years old. He really thinks that you give a f*** about him.
0: Do you stay in the child's life? Y'all been together a number of years. They had a child when you first got together. You stay in their life after y'all break up. We're going to go to our social media platform. My man Chip Winner said.
2: Yo, Chuck in Upper Darby, Pennsylvania says, you know what? It just kind of depends on the relationship I've had with the kids.
0: Yeah. Because some people can't wait till you leave.
2: Correct.
3: Yeah.
0: So but some people feel like they, you know, that depends on like what kind of dynamic you have. And how, look, when it comes to matters that aren't legal, and there's no legal connection, and there's no, you know, then it has to be, you know, you have to make it somebody want to do it. And that's both people. The kids got to want to do it, and the adult got to want to do it.
2: Yeah, if all them years that all that kid said, you ain't my daddy, you ain't.
0: Now I'm not. Now go find one.
3: Yeah. Good. And luck. Then the flip side of that, you know, you have kids. For instance, my hair braider, she had been dating this guy for 8 years. They were not married, but they were cohabitating together. He had children, too. They had none together. And they split. And now, you know, she's dealing with the kids. She's been in their lives since they were 1 year old. And so, you know, she said it's been very difficult because he's mad, you know, but the kids want to see her. And so they're struggling. So I think it's very hard on the kids in some cases.
0: It is. So if I were a child in that circumstance, I'd try to make it light on yourself. Be easy. Don't be a brat. It's easy.
3: Be easy.
0: You don't want them to leave her and you too. Yeah. That's the thing. Or him and you too. We're going to ask that question again to a young lady. She asked this.
1: Oh, because I don't want to be with you no more. You're not coming to my son's game tomorrow. We've been together for 2 years. That's f***ed up. All the times you was playing the games with him, practicing with him, telling him that you love him. It's not like I'm asking you to buy him nothing. I'm asking you to still be there like you've been doing. That's f***ed up. He looks up to you. Why the f*** would you tell him that you love him? He's 9 years old. He really thinks that you give a f*** about him.
0: We're asking, do you stay, if you've been in their lives since they had a child when you got together and you've been in their life for a number of years and you break up, do you still have contact with the baby? 87, or the child, 877-242-2426. Mario, T.I., more of your calls are coming up. It's the D.L. Hughley Show.
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8: 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Look for some delays in Richmond, eastbound 30. You'll find an accident blocking the right lane at 42. Another crash reported in Clark Fulton. If you're on West 25th Street, you'll find an accident at Clark Avenue that's causing some delays and slowdowns. And in Cleveland, East Shoreway inbound, more heavy afternoon traffic between Dead Man's Curve and Superior Ave. In Sheffield, 90 westbound, more heavy stop and go delays between Detroit Road and Route 2.
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0: It is the D.L. Hughley Show, your 2026 edition. Remember, I'm going to be in Houston starting tomorrow, two Saturday and one Sunday at the Houston Improv, one of my very favorite places to play. So come check me out if you're taking notion. A woman says this.
1: Well, because I don't want to be with you no more. You're not coming to my son's game tomorrow. We've been together for 2 years. That's f***ed up. All the times you was playing the games with him, practicing with him, telling him that you love him. It's not like I'm asking you to buy him nothing. I'm asking you to still be there like you've been doing. That's f***ed up. He looks up to you. Why the f*** would you tell him that you love him? He's 9 years old. He really thinks that you give a f*** about him.
0: Skip, what do you think? Do you think you stay in the kid's life, or do you skedaddle?
2: You know what? I think there's no automatic obligation. It's whatever that person feels, and I guess
0: obligation sounds like a horrible word to use in this. Yeah, obligation. Yeah.
2: I mean, you have obligations to your own children, but this is not your children. Even though you might have been in that child's life for a while, it didn't work out with you and the mother. And I mean, you can cut bait and leave, or if you got a relationship, you can keep on. But it's, you know. Now, what happens when the mother moves on and has another man in their life? Is things going to be complicated. Now, so you're going to have the baby daddy, then you're going to have you, and then you're going to have a new you. So
0: you might well leave. cut your losses. Yeah. You might well leave. Break in a new family. You know what I'm saying? You
3: could, That's so stupid. You had That's practice terrible. Already, so.
0: Yeah, you already. Yeah. I don't make the same mistake twice. It does get more and more complicated. It does get more and more complicated, especially you attached to them. I've known people. They've been together for a very long time. They break up, and the kids are still. Ben Affleck broke up with his wife, and his mother-in-law still loves his wife. Mm-hmm. They still hang out. Tyler and Alex are not together, but I sneak off and see his wife. Her wife.
3: Oh, there you go.
2: I've seen her. I would too, but I digress.
0: That's not. I do. I sneak off and hang out with her. She still calls me dad. I don't care. Like that's, you should have brought him in my life. You don't want me to like him.
3: There you go.
0: Shit, the bottom of my life. All right, we're going to get you more of your calls in a bit. Right now, here's Mari.

0: All right, that was Mario. Let me love you. The question we're asking here is the scenario.
1: Oh, because I don't want to be with you no more. You're not coming to my son's game tomorrow. We've been together for 2 years. Two years. That's f***ed up. All the times you was playing the games with him, practicing with him, telling him that you love him. It's not like I'm asking you to buy him nothing. I'm asking you to still be there like you've been doing. That's f***ed up. He looks up to you. Why the f*** would you tell him that you love him? He's 9 years old. He really thinks that you give a f*** about him.
0: Let us know what you think. Do you stay in the child's life or do you skedaddle? That's the question we're asking you. 877-242-2426. More of your calls are coming up directly right now. Here is one of the stars of the One Voyage Cruise, T.I. on the D.O.

0: That was a star of the one of the stars of the One Voyage Cruise. 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Here is the scenario.
1: Oh, because I don't want to be with you no more. You're not coming to my son's game tomorrow. We've been together for 2 years. Two years. That's f***ed up. All the times you was playing the games with him, practicing with him, telling him that you love him. It's not like I'm asking you to buy him nothing. I'm asking you to still be there like you've been doing. That's f***ed up. He looks up to you. Why the f*** would you tell him that you love him? He's 9 years old. He really thinks that you give a f*** about him.
0: Do you stay in the child's life or do you skedaddle? Give us a call and let us know what you think. Yeah, so that is a very interesting question, Jasmine. Have you ever had that happen?
2: I actually have not had that happen. I know several people that it's happened to. Well, you know what? That's not true. I actually did have a situation where I was dating a guy who had a daughter, and she and I became very close, and I left him, but I kept her. Because I liked her. Well, she liked me.
0: It's so ironic. She must have been forgettable because you didn't remember it right away. That's all I'm saying.
2: Yeah, because it was a number of years ago. You know, my lady, a certain age.
0: Yeah, so I remember having
2: it was a number of years ago. It was a while ago.
0: Yeah, I know. I've had kids a long time ago. I still remember them. You know what I'm saying? Yeah.
2: Well, she wasn't my kid. I'm saying we kept a relationship. And then, you know, she was young then. She was 8. Now she's a teenager, probably in her 20s. Yeah, we kept in contact for a long time. And, but me and the guy were super cool. He got a new girlfriend. I got a new man. It was all good.
0: Yeah. So y'all
3: chuck the girl to the side then after.
2: No. We continue to talk. But you know what happens as young girls and young boys, as they go through that space of being a teenager, you know, they move away from their parents or anybody else because they think they know better or they get busy with their lives. And so it just became one of those things. But she still hits me up on social media.
0: Miss Jasmine, hey, what's your name? What's your name?
4: I'm tired of explaining the situation. Now that ain't my mama, but
0: All right, we got more of your calls coming up right now. 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We got music from Montel Jordan Neo. Your calls are coming up directly on the D.L. 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
10: 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If you're in Sheffield headed 90 westbound, expect some heavy afternoon traffic between Detroit Road and Route 2. In Richland, eastbound 30, you'll find an accident that's blocking the right lane at 42 and causing things to slow down just a bit. More delays for those on the turnpike traveling westbound. Another accident has been reported after 71.
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know, this song wasn't really made, you know, to be a song. You know, it's more of a vibe. It's the light slow. It's the sexual infrastructure of lovemaking.

0: That was October London, Touch On Me. The question we're asking, this is a scenario.
1: Oh, because I don't want to be with you no more. You're not coming to my son's game tomorrow. We've been together for 2 years. That's f***ed up. All the times you was playing the games with him, practicing with him, telling him that you love him. It's not like I'm asking you to buy him nothing. I'm asking you to still be there like you've been doing. That's f***ed up. He looks up to you. Why the f*** would you tell him that you love him? He's 9 years old. He really thinks that you give a f*** about him.
0: Do you agree? We're going right to the phones.
2: Since I was 5 months old, and we still talk to this day. And my mom has been together since I was like 2005. We talk every single day. So I guess it all depends on the emotional connection with people in general.
3: That's why you shouldn't bring men around your children. If you're dating this man, just date him until something is really serious and concrete in your relationship and you know he's proposed to you or, you know, it's close to that, then maybe bring them around your children. Otherwise, you just don't bring your boyfriends around your children because they get attached and you're doing harm to them. So is she going to bring the next guy around her children also? And then they get attached to them, and that lasts a year or 6 months or whatever it is, and then you bring somebody else, you're doing harm to the children.
4: Yo, my thoughts on the question is, I feel the lady's pain. I'm kind of going through a similar situation, and I'm not able to see my son. He's my stepson, but he's my son. And in my situation, in my breakup with my ex, I'm not allowed to see my son. So in my absence of him, I have to ride around like with stuff because I don't know when I'm going to get to see him. And I have to ride around with stuff that I buy him and give it to him when I'm able to see him because I want to still be there for him and be there in his life because he needs guidance. These young people need guidance. And I want to be there for him, but I'm not allowed to. So I feel her pain because the absence that is there that needs to be filled, I'm not able to feel it. And I want to so bad. And the feeling of not being able to be there, it hurts real bad. So I feel her on her pain.
0: Now, Jenny was saying if you have a big heart, I don't think the heart is as important as your wallet. If they need some help,
5: they're about equal.
0: A closed heart is good as long as the wallet's open, baby. You know,
5: or other factors, you know, because it could be love, or it could be the kid could be a blue chip prospect. Who knows?
6: Oh wow!
5: You
6: want to
5: keep in touch?
0: Never know. I would say she has more than one kid. Pick the one with the best prospect.
5: There you go. That determines a lot.
0: Yeah. And don't get too used to them because they've been abandoned before, so they're used to it. You know, they're callous.
7: Now, see, no, wait a minute.
0: They're callous already.
7: That is rough for a kid, though. Like, you've been in their life, and then all of a sudden you're gone, and they, go through. That is tough.
0: Yeah, you wonder why all the label on the back of your clothes says return to sender. You know, that's not an accident.
5: And all kids ain't loving. Some of them are calculating. So,
0: yes, they are.
5: They keep you
0: that's
5: around.
0: That's why your mommy and daddy left. That's why.
5: Right. Who gives the biggest allowance is the one they like the best.
0: Yeah. Yeah. We got more of your calls coming up right now. Here's Coco Jones. It's the DL Hughley Show.

0: like you've been doing. That's f***ed up. He looks up to you. Why the f*** would you tell him that you love him? He's 9 years old. He really thinks that you give a f*** about him.
1: What do you think? We're going to go right to the phone today.
2: Yes, yes, and hell yes. And it depends on the situation. I mean, she said that she's breaking up. She don't want to be with him no more. So he's heartbroken. But when it comes to the child, I have ex that had kids before we got together. And they are grown now. And I still have a great relationship with them. And because it's not about the relationship, especially when kids are involved. It's about the child. It's about the kids. And you got to be very careful how you treat kids, you know, because you never know. I mean, that child may grow up to be, you know, famous or something like that, you know, and you see her looking crazy now because you didn't want to be in the child life. So, but yeah, I'm staying. I'm in the kid life. I got exes that still have kids, and they grown now, and I'm still in their life, and we still have a good relationship. So I'm staying in the child life. That's just me.
3: If you've been in that child's life since birth, then, yeah, I feel like you need to be there as a father figure, you know, because you're all that child knows. Now, if y'all have only been together a year or 2 years, and the child is like 7, and now they're 9, that's a little different. Because at the end of the day, you're going to go on with your life, and that child is going to go on with their lives. And in that child's life, if the child was a baby, then yeah, you need to be there for that child.
4: Hey, this is Brother Daniel. I heard it say 2 years. You know, we got to look at the situation. 2 years he was in a person's life, and yeah, he can still be cool with him. But she got to remember, he's not the baby daddy. You know, we said 2 years, he's 9 years old. The math don't match. So I feel, you know, don't disrespect the relationship between you and the child, but understand to the mother that, hey, I'm not his true daddy, so give me some leniency, some respect on it, and I'll do what I can with you. But I don't want him to get used to me and we going different ways, you know what I mean?
5: Hi, I'm a grandmother. So my son had a girlfriend who had a 3-year-old girl, and then they got married, and they were together for 10 years. This girl is now about to turn 20. I'm not going to stop being in her life. When they broke up, I continued doing what I did for her. Bought her Christmas gifts and took her out and birthday gifts. Last year, for graduation gifts, I took her with my daughter on a cruise. We're getting ready to go to see Usher and Chris Brown. I'm taking her to that. When she started school, I pretty much purchased everything she needed for her dorm room. You know, taking her out for Thanksgiving and everything. My son, the same. He picked her up, took her out, you know, for Father's Day dinner because he's the only man that's been in her life. So, no, I say, you know, yeah, it may depend on the person, but the children, in this case, no, she's part of my family. She's my granddaughter. She goes to the family reunion, everything.
6: Yeah, man, I don't think that that brother should, you know, stay like that, man. I mean, I've been with women before and longer than 2 years, 6 years, and the woman took the child away from me after we developed a bond, so he's not obligated to stay with the child. If he want to leave, he can leave, and that's just that.
7: It all depends on, like, the child and the father's and the man's relationship, you know, because some relationships are complicated than others, so it's all about how the kid and the man gets along. You know, if they get along great, then they can continue the relationship. But, you know, if it's complicated and the kid don't want to do anything and the man don't want to do anything, it's not going to work.
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2: And we're back.

That was Janet Jackson. When I think of you, that boy Trey is here to know what his life is like after life in an HBCU. My life after the yard.

0: 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This is that boy Trey.
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0: We are still in these early stages of postgraduate life. So, man, stuff has been moving, man. We are getting a whole lot of stuff set up for, you know, life now, not being a student. Next week, I'm going out to Cali, you know, meeting with a bunch of people that I've connected with throughout my time in college that are now trying to, like, give me some professional opportunities, doing the things I want to do. I am on 10 right now. This is a very exciting time, and I'm getting all these opportunities, and I felt like Morehouse has really instilled this skill into me to really make the most and even more out of my opportunities. Morehouse and being there, it really just sharpened a lot of those skills, really strengthened me all around in that aspect. And now I'm like going out into the world with all the confidence, man. Like, I have the most confidence and positive outlook in the future now, just based off all the work that I've put in, all the knowledge I have acquired. Man, this is really one of those things that's like, damn, an HBCU degree was all the way worth it. The tuition, everything, it was worth it. Like, my parents, yo, y'all gonna feel this payout pretty soon. But yeah, man, we gonna go out there and get some stuff set up, because when my lease ends in July, we gonna pack up this apartment, drive home to Dallas, kick it for a week and a half or something like that, then get on, pack up, and move out to the west side. Like I said, man, I'm so excited. The network that I've even built up from being at Morehouse and having that HBCU connection, man, there's somebody connected to a HBCU or the AUC, whatever, at the top of every industry. So whatever I want to do, let me just look up which of my alumnus works as a CEO or something. Like, but anyways, that's all I got for y'all today. Till next time, this has been that boy Trey, and this has been My Life After Yard. Inside look at HBCU life.
2: Thank you, Trey. The Militant Man's
3: Good Ball job! Kingsley. But okay, go ahead. I'm sorry.
2: Yeah, yeah. Yeah, and he's your real son, so you can't abandon him like you did the baby girlfriend. Yeah, yeah, yeah.
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2: Oh. I mean, you could abandon them, but you know.
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2: yeah, they do. Yeah, man. That
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5: 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Stop, man.
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2: 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Expect to find some delays if you're traveling East Shore Way inbound. The traffic moving pretty slow between Aviation High School and Carnegie Ave. In Richland, there's an accident that's been reported causing some backups eastbound 30, blocking the right lane at 42. If you're on Detroit Road, you'll find another accident at West Boulevard. And 71 northbound, there's a crash on the right shoulder just before 480.
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1: It is the D.L. 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In case you're going to be in Houston, Texas this Friday, Saturday, Sunday, I will be at the Houston Improv, so come check me out if you take a notion. Coming up this hour, we are 109 days away from the vacation of a lifetime. Uh-oh. 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
1: 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Secure your cabin before it is too late. So you know the latest is that Trump is going back to the Supreme Court and have them look at birthright citizenship.
18: Mm-hmm. Yeah.
1: Which is particularly ironic after a dude who had birthright citizenship, he got a red card removed for.
18: Mm-hmm.
1: So he tried to get rid of the red card and the green card at the same time. He wants. When is the last time? You know, they were talking about all, and you know, they're going to rename a airport after him in Palm Beach. They're saying that between all of the renovations he's done and the putting names on stuff, and you know how much he spent?
18: How many billions?
1: $1 billion.
18: Man.
1: And when is the last time, honestly, when is the last time that man said anything about your concerns? Anything. One thing, affordability, gas, anything.
18: We'll
1: now
18: wait.
1: We're back at it with Iran. And let me tell you something. Iran has turned into Trump's Ukraine.
18: Yep.
17: Mm-hmm.
19: But I'm number one on TikTok.
1: Yeah. And he's not. He's number 874 on TikTok. This dude, and him being number one on TikTok, how does that do anything about the price of gas you got going?
18: Thank you. Or anything.
19: Yeah.
1: And then Grant Plantner from Maine dropped out. Here's the thing. Yeah. I do not understand why Democrats don't seem to understand. America, I think the Democratic Party at large has no response. The party in general, it is up to those people who they want to have.
18: Correct.
1: You can't just tell, they actually thought that democracy or fighting for democracy would defeat Trump. It didn't. They chose to vote for a felon and a pedophile. They chose to do it. They don't care. The America that you believe exists hasn't for a very long time, or maybe if ever. I don't know what Grand Plan. And then the thing that's more insulting is after all of this upheaval, the people who make the accusations go away and never go to court.
18: Mm-hmm.
1: Like he's never arrested. They never go to civil court. They never the idea. And I don't put it past Democrats who didn't like him to gin this kind of stuff up to make it happen. I don't. It is. They don't like Grant Platner. They don't like Mondami. They don't like socialists. They're horrible at picking people. And whoever they like, the rest of the country hates. So what are you talking about?
18: Yeah.
1: I mean, I know he didn't. I only went to Maine to pick apples and to eat Maine lobster. That's it. I'd be damned if I would pick the white dude that's going to hate him. It's six in Maine. I don't know nothing. You know?
17: I don't know none of them.
1: I barely drive down Main Street. What are you talking, you know? All right, coming up, ladies and gentlemen, we're going to hear Short Bus Records and a little more music right now. His Troop. It's the DL Hughley Show.

0: That there was Neil up, out, and gone. Now, please welcome the militant man, Jamal Kingsley, here to expose racism hidden in our everyday lives.
1: Hello, my brothers and sisters. This is Jamal Kingsley, the militant man, here to expose racism hidden in our everyday lives. Why is it Pepe Le Pew has been canceled? Oh, yes, I agree. That little black skunk is a little sexually aggressive. But why is it that white Elmer Fudd can run around shooting black Daffy Duck and ain't nobody saying nothing?
2: Duck season, fire!
1: Think about it, my brother. And why is it when you get white Air Force Ones, you do everything to keep them clean, crisp, don't crease them? But oh, when you get some brown Timberlands, you stomp in the mud, kick around in the snow and water, and treat them like anything. You take care of the white and just dog out the brown? Think about it, my brother. And why is it Aunt Jemima and Uncle Ben's have been canceled? You won't find them on the rice box or the pancake box. They don't have a job. But damn it, Chef Boyardee, Sara Lee, and even that white girl, Lil Debbie, they still got jobs. I guess when you're black, you're the first one to go. Think about it, my brother. This has been Jamal Kingsley, the militant man. And until next time, stay woke and think about it, my brother.
0: The Ugly Hustle Home Mix is coming up next. Plus, we're going to have another Special K Short Bus Records banger. That's up in 20 minutes. It's the D.L. Hughley Show.
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9: 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Look for some delays westbound 480. There's reports of a crash on the left shoulder at Broadway. You're going to find more delays if you're on Detroit Road. Look for another accident at West Boulevard. And those on 71 headed northbound, we have reports of another accident on the right shoulder before you get to 480, and it has delays that reach back to Snow Road.
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12: 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I like the D.L. 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

0: You ever work with somebody that just annoys the hell out of you? Have you ever done
1: every
0: that?
1: Every day.
0: No.
1: Every day.
2: I'm bleeding,
1: day.
2: Phil.
0: Just annoying. Just says little annoying thing. I would suffice it. That suffices to say that I am probably the most professional person here. I am.
2: You funny.
0: I am.
2: Hey, boy, funny.
0: I am.
1: He is the king of comedy.
3: You are king of comedy, boy.
0: Kyle Hughley, a.k.a. Special Kids, the latest hot record producer. And we're going to hear his latest project on Short Bus Records coming up in about 10 minutes. Now we're getting back to the mix.

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1: That is going to wrap up today's Hughley Hustle Home Mix. It's now time for Kyle Hughley, a.k.a. Especial K, to drop another joint on Short Bus Records.
2: And it's your boy Special K, another Short Bus Records banger, baby, baby. Now listen up, everybody. After Trump spent over $14 million tax dollars on the Lincoln Monument reflecting pool, it now looks more like a cesspool with massive algae, cracks, and chunks of peeling paint. Here's Reflecting Pool. It's another bang on Short Bus Records, baby, baby.

0: 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Yeah, what you need to know with one and only Sybil Wilkes is coming up in 10 minutes. 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
1: 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The Celtics stunned the sports world, sending former NBA Finals MVP the Sixers in exchange for Paul George and some picks. The deal was finalized on Monday, and the mechanics of the whole situation have been on my mind ever since. Trading in your own conference is frowned upon generally. Trading a cornerstone star to a division rival is a whole nother level. That alone makes this move a little strange to me, especially after Jaylen Brown carried them last season. I didn't think they would actually make this move for capital, for the future, or whatever. Now, they did have the Giannis conversation, and perhaps that was a bit too much and did fracture the relationship beyond repair, but if the relationship was in a better place, maybe it could have withstood trade talks, no matter how legitimate. 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
0: It's the D.L. Hughley Show. And we're back.

0: That there was Tone Stiff Fly. He's going to be another artist on the One Voyage Cruise. Coming up next, we got a song for When Your Mom and Daddy Were Still Together, plus our new game show, One Voyage Jeopardy. That'll be up in less than 15 minutes. Now it's time for What You Need to Know with the one and only Sybil Wilkes.
1: It's Sybil Wilkes with What We Need to Know. A political battle is brewing in Maryland, where state Senate Republicans are blasting the Democratic Governor Wes Moore's call for an August special redistricting session, accusing him of gutting the state constitution while residents face skyrocketing living costs. In Florida, an appeals court officially struck down a major portion of Governor Ron DeSantis' controversial Stop Woke Act in public universities, ruling that classroom restrictions on race and gender directly violate First Amendment academic freedom. And on the gridiron, Deion Sanders announced he is cancer-free, revealing he secretly battled bladder cancer last season while hiding his extreme weight loss from his Colorado Buffaloes players. Finally, Delta Airlines is introducing an unbundled basic fare for business and first-class travelers this Wednesday, stripping free seat selections and lounge access to mimic United's premium cabins. I'm Sybil Wilkes. Be informed, be empowered.
0: Thank you so very much, Sybil. Jasmine?
2: All aboard.
0: More of the D.L. Hughley Show continues. It's the D.L. Hughley Show. White supremacists can be senators. In words, can't. White supremacists can be congressmen. In words, can't. White supremacists can run banks. In words, can't. White supremacists can be the heads of universities. In words, can't. White supremacists can be the heads of police departments. In words, can't. They can be head of state departments. In words, can't. White supremacists can be in charge of the FBI. In words, can't. In words, can't.
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4: 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If you're on 77 headed northbound, look for an accident after Brecksville Merge that has delays reaching back to 480. Another accident reported, unfortunately, where a pedestrian has been struck on East 105th Street at Superior Ave and East Shore Way inbound. You'll find heavy stop and go traffic between East 55th Street and 77. It's about a 4 to 5 minute delay.
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11: It is the D.L. Hughley Show, your 2026 edition. If you're going to be in Houston starting tomorrow, I'm there for a three-day run at the Houston Improv, two Friday, two Saturday, and one Sunday. So come check me out if you take a notion. What I find interesting is we're talking about the young man in Mississippi. There's so many details. Now, Ben Crump is on the case, and they're going to have a private examination of the body. The law enforcement said they don't suspect foul play. What is it about law enforcement that doesn't do the thing? Now, if they were, for instance, people were angry about a cop, what they would say is, well, let's wait for all the facts, right?
12: Mm-hmm.
13: Right. Usually, yep.
11: They would say, let's not rush to judgment, right?
12: Always. Right.
11: But almost every time there's something like this, there's an inclination to rush to judgment. I don't know what happened, but I do know that they're slanting it in a way that what they seem to be doing is preparing us for nothing to happen.
12: Yeah, that's the new game plan.
14: Well, the sad part is thinking about all of the at least, you know, questionable things that they say have happened that they're not asking these kids or anybody else. You know, I'm still stuck on the fact that, you know, the kids gave the cell phone of young Nolan to his mother. And now they're saying they do believe that some text messages have been deleted. So my thing is, all of these circumstances require, at least in my opinion, to sit some people down and start asking questions.
11: These parents, first off, these men are grown, but these children are acting like someone who's been told not to incriminate themselves in any way. You know how a situation is so sterile, you know somebody cleaned it up?
12: Yep. Mm.
11: It's like that. I guess apparently they had been out to lunch the next day and they hadn't found him yet. And they were asked, why aren't you looking for him? One of them said, you guys think we did it anyway. Did what? Mm. But this country never seems, or a lot of people, I should say the public at large, always underreacts when it's our children. Mm. Coming up, we got a song for When Your Mom and Daddy Were Still Together, plus our new game show, One Boy's Jeopardy. And we got a little note from the GED section. Plus, we're going to cover today's top stories with what's trending. That's on the D.L. Hughley Show right now. Here's Ice.

That was Ice Cube. It was a good day. We got our new game show, One Voice Jeopardy. It's up right after a song from when your mom and daddy were still together. Rick James and Tina Marie, Fire and Desire on the D.L. Hughley Show.

0: That was a song from when our mom and daddy were still together. Rick James and Tina Marie, both of them are gone, unfortunately. Fire and Desire. And now it's time for our new game show, One Voice Jeopardy.
1: All right, One Voice Woo-hoo. Jeopardy. This is where we're going to give you some lyrics to artists who are on the One Voyage. All right, and I'm going to direct.
0: Wink Martindale.
1: Yeah, I didn't want to host the show. I thought I wanted to be more interesting. So, of course, we had to have the militant man, Jamal Kingsley, as the host to One Voyage Jeopardy. All right. Welcome to the stage, the militant man, Jamal Kingsley.
2: Hello, my brothers and sisters.
3: Hey, all right. Jamal.
2: Are you ready for One Voyage Jeopardy?
3: Ready.
2: DL, here's the first lyrics.
0: Yes.
2: They called it balling. We just called it living. They say you live and die by your decisions. Who is that?
0: It ain't the Barcades. I know that's true. It ain't Confunction. Let me see. I don't know. It ain't Kwame. I know that. Let's see. I don't know, Militant Man. Who is it?
2: That would be T.I. Let him know.
3: Yeah. Okay.
4: They call it balling, we just call it living. They say you live and die by your decision.
0: That doesn't sound anything. You know, what? It doesn't sound anything like the CD. Come on now. You got to make it at least sound
2: rules
0: like
2: rules are rules.
3: Tell him, Jamal.
2: Jasmine Sanders, are
3: yes,
2: you ready?
3: Yes.
2: Here are your lyrics.
3: Uh-oh.
2: You turn me on and on. This feeling, girl, is so strong. My heart, girl, is on fire. Ooh, you're my desire.
3: Yikes. Let me see. Who could that be?
0: Can I have a hint?
3: Can I phone
0: me?
3: A friend?
0: Don't you know everything?
3: can I phone a friend?
0: No,
3: can I get
0: a boat.
3: Hint?
0: How can you phone a friend? You're on the boat.
3: What a dumb question.
2: Time is up. The answer is...

0: anything like that. He sweat.
1: All right.
2: I should have known that.
1: You will get a chance to redeem yourself, DL.
0: I don't want a chance to redeem myself. What is it?
1: DL, here's some more lyrics for you. It's time to spin my thrills. Custom spinning wheels. I ain't drove in a week. Them bees spinning still. Talk about me, cause these suckers scared to talk about me. Killers chalking about me.
3: Wow.
0: T-I-E-N, that's T-R-A.
1: Rick Ross hustling.

0: be every on day.
1: The One Voyage Cruise. Jasmine, yeah. This is the last one.
2: I'm just
1: going to
2: look at the lineup and just start asking questions. That's what I'm going to do.
1: That would be the smart thing. Jasmine.
0: Yes.
1: I'm convinced I know the problem. You don't love me the same. You're just going through the motions. And you're not being fair. I've got my pride. I will not cry. Still, I can't help but care.
0: That would be the Commodores?
1: And that's wrong. Karen White's.

0: watch it enough.
1: I tried,
2: but it doesn't sound anything like that. I didn't. It doesn't sound anything like. You know what?
3: Just like on Jeopardy, you know.
2: Yeah, yeah, yeah. Well, you know, I tell you what. Who's in Jeopardy? Jamal is keeping his spot. I know that's his Jeopardy.
0: I tell you what. Just make sure you got a spot on the cruise because I'm gonna be there.
1: 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Secure your spot before it's too late. How's that, my brother?
2: Unless you're a superhuman. Okay, we got a little note. What's the GED section coming up in 15 minutes? This is the D.L. Hughley Show.
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3: 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And we're back.

Bruno Mars, Uptown Funk. I notice a pattern when it comes to black children or tragedy befalling black children is a benign kind of sigh from society in general. I think a lot of black people, because we are the ones who have black children, obviously have a reaction, and it seems to be met with a sigh. It doesn't seem to have the same urgency. Like, it certainly doesn't look like society is reacting the way that when a 80-year-old woman is missing and an older woman is missing in Arizona and a young man is missing in Mississippi, society isn't as in tune, I would say. We know what we know primarily because of everything we're reading on social media, and that has seemed, it doesn't seem to become an interest to society in general, whether it's a 1-year-old child shot by the police or an 18-year-old boy who comes up missing when he's in the company of other people. And what I am struck by is when we hear law enforcement talking about the Wells case, they say that there is no suspicion of foul play, which flies in the face of almost everything we hear when something's the opposite. Whenever there's something that perhaps maybe a police officer did something, or we see video evidence of something, the first thing law enforcement tends to do is to say, let the investigation take its course. Let us not jump to conclusions. But isn't that exactly the opposite of what they're doing right now? We don't know, to my knowledge, that we don't have any toxicology back. We don't have any reports on death back. But these law enforcement officers can already tell you there's nothing to be suspicious of. Almost like they're setting the table to tell

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1: I don't know what happened on that island, but I think we deserve to. Nobody more so than the grieving parents of that young boy. I don't know what happened on that island, but I can tell you this with certainty, succinct certainty, that either those young boys that went to that island with him are terrible friends or even worse liars. What's trending is coming up next on the D.O. Hughley Show. We're after Victoria Monet. It's the D.O. Hughley Show.

0: Yes, man. Oh, tell these pickup people what's trending.
1: Well, I wanted to tell you that I saw one of your friends on a flight that I was on, Terrence Howard.
0: Oh, okay. That's
1: and we had a nice little conversation. He's a cool guy.
0: He's weird.
1: He's a little weird. Yeah, he's very quirky.
0: He plays a guitar with an incense in it.
1: Yeah. Whoa. He also dresses like he had on this, I don't know, it looks like he had on bed sheets with a belt on or something. It was just very strange.
0: Maybe he was leaving Washington, D.C.
1: Yeah, I did see, though, on social media where he's claiming that his former agents ruined his chance to be a home shopping network star.
0: Yeah. Yeah.
1: I mean,
0: they go with Mitch McConnell.
1: Yeah. I mean, a lot of people
0: it's
1: are still talking
0: about
1: that.
0: For him.
1: Yeah. Saying that, you know, clearly he ain't. Mm-mm. He ain't with us no more. I don't know. But also trending, I don't know if you guys saw or not that, I guess the whole thing where, I think you guys talked about this a little bit already with the World Cup, and they were talking about, how Argentina was.
0: They're cheating for them.
1: Yeah. And it's a
0: they
1: whole
0: want Messi
1: thing
0: to win
1: on
0: so bad.
1: Social media about showing all of the different calls that the refs didn't make and the calls that they did that they shouldn't have and the racism that, you know.
0: I mean, Argentina is where the German, the Nazis went, right?
2: Mm-hmm. Yep.
0: They have a very racist history. Argentina is so racist, America goes, damn.
1: Yeah. Yeah. And they're showing it during this. Yeah. So, you know, people are
0: and
1: like,
0: you know,

0: His name, no wonder his last name is Messi. Is.
1: But they're even saying that FIFA is also corrupt. I did see where one of the Argentina players winked at the referee.
0: Yeah.
1: They were like, yeah, they were giving those signals.
0: You know what? Let me tell you something. I don't care whether Donald Trump is bribing or trying to get a call overturned from FIFA or red card overturned or trying to have a lieutenant governor give him 11,000 votes. He never plays by the rules. Mm-mm. He never does. He never does. I think he is everything that they hate about America.
1: Yeah.
0: Bloated, dumb, and
1: bloated and dumb.
0: And boisterous and just think the rules don't apply.
2: Yeah.
1: You're right. But that's what's trending.
0: Do you think? I better ask that. I'll ask that at another show.
2: Yeah, please.
0: I'll ask that at another show.
1: All right, so. Said yes, please.
3: Yeah, let's test it during the break. And then it works well.
0: Hey, guess what? We're getting vacation, closer to the vacation of a lifetime on Warren Boyd's crew with beautiful views. 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
2: Boy, I'm sure glad that's over with. 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
1: That's gonna do it for us, ladies and gentlemen. 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Jasmine Sanders. What have you learned today?
6: Well, I learned that Jamal, I thought he was on my side, but clearly he wasn't because he's supposed to be on my side.
1: Yeah. Game show, no. You know, that's
6: all I know
1: that's
6: a felony. Listen, I might not have won Jeopardy, but I got my tickets for the One Voyage Cruise 2026, so I will be there. How about that?
1: With the help, so we got to go.
7: There you go.
1: After that, we're serving in the lounge.
6: It's gonna be the next one I'm going to win. Wait and see.
1: Have you seen like the Riri and Kiki, the Riri and CeCe from Living Color? That's with me and Jasmine at the lounge. Skip my man Cheatham. What you learn today, baby boy?
7: Man, I learned that Jamal Kingsley's pretty talented. We knew he always uncovered, you know, hidden racism. That we for years he's been doing that, but he's a pretty good game show host.
1: I would say so. Yeah,
7: man.
1: Yeah, it's, you know, the songs don't sound anything like it.
7: Well, so, if he sung it just like it, you would know exactly.
1: Sore
6: loser.
1: 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We're going to bring the party straight to you with the Hughley House Party. Plus, we're going to give you another hot new song with my day butt of the week and another episode where people get to tell me exactly what they think of me called
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1: 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It's the DL Hughley Show. We will definitely see you on the other side. Kyle, my favorite short bus operator. Pull that string. We got to go.
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Welcome inside Love and R&B with KG Smooth. It's the prequel to the weekend, baby. We are excited about it. It's definitely cancer season. I want to send the biggest happy birthday to my youngest brother, Keenan. Lordy, lordy, Keenan's 40. My youngest brother turns 40, man. Happy birthday. He is my best friend. We talk every day about everything. I remember when he literally came into this world, and that's my dog. Happy birthday, bro. Welcome inside. Love and R&B.

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0: It's Love and R&B with KG Smooth. 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
6: 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You parted the waters. You did not allow the wall to stop Joshua. You made the wall come tumbling down. You didn't allow the giant to stop David. 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Hallelujah and amen.
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0: 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What's trending in R&B? Not a lot today. Slow day. GOAT recognizes GOAT in celebration of Jay-Z's 30th anniversary in his landmark Yankee Stadium shows, which so many people I know are in New York. Like, everybody's in New York for these Jay-Z shows. Nas has curated a Hove playlist on Tidal. So, yeah, you can check that out if you have Tidal. Yeah, Hove, curated by Godson. Also trending in R&B, Tyler Perry's Why Did I Get Married Again trailer was released today.
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0: So look for Why Did I Get Married Again, premiering on September 9th on Netflix. And that's what's trending in R&B on Love and R&B.
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0: This is Living R&B with KG Smooth. For tonight's advice, I played this last night, but after overhearing a conversation earlier today, I need to play it again for the people in the back.
1: If she fine, you gotta let her be fine. But if he's handsome, you gotta let him be handsome. Stop trying to humble the person you chose. You picked them. Now, be secure enough to let them exist. Some of you are in relationships with attractive people and you're punishing them for it. She puts on a dress and you ask who she was dressing up for. He gets a fresh cut and you want to know where is he going. You call it concern. Concern doesn't interrogate. Insecurity does. You were attracted to them for the same reason you are now, threatened by them. You like that she turned heads, but the moment they chose you, you want them to turn all that off? You wanted the trophy without letting it shine? A secure man lets his woman walk into a room and light it up because he knows she's coming home to him. A secure woman lets her man be respected and admired because she knows where his loyalty lives. Insecurity doesn't protect the relationship. It puts a timer on it. The moment you start trying to dim someone you're supposed to be building with, you already told them that you don't believe you deserve what you have, and eventually they'll agree with you. You can't fall in love with the flame and then spend your whole relationship trying to put it out. Let them be great. Let them be seen. Let them be exactly what attracted you to them in the first place, because the fastest way to lose one is to make them feel like being themselves around you is dangerous.
0: Man, he said so many things, but I just had to play that again. Next hour, the vibes continue. This is Love and R&B.
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